0: get a peace deal with the Iranians.
1: And we've learned more about the rescue of those two U.S. crew members on that helicopter that was downed. The first of its kind rescue at sea.
2: The two pilots were then able to board this boat drone, which then took them off to another location in the water, where they were then plucked and hoisted up by a helicopter that took them to a safer location.
1: A public interest law firm in Washington is filing a lawsuit against President Trump's UFC match on the White House lawn.
3: The lawsuit argues that actually this event, because it's being organized by a private entity, and it's really more about the president's birthday, they allege, than the country's anniversary, shouldn't be able to bypass those normal channels. They've asked the judge in Washington, D.C. to issue a temporary restraining order as early as this week to block this from taking effect.
1: ABC's Peter Haralambos. A Texas track star teen has been found guilty of murdering a rival track athlete from a neighboring school. They got into an altercation at a meet and ended with one stabbed, dying from his wounds. Now 19-year-old Carmelo Anthony is waiting to hear how long he'll have to serve for Austin Metcalf's death. In the California governor primary, ABC News now projecting Steve Hilton will be the second candidate to advance to the general election, where he'll face Javier Becerra. 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
4: This day in Army history, June 28th, 1776, the Battle of Sullivan's Island in Charleston, South Carolina took place. After the British evacuated Boston in March, they tried to establish a foothold in the southern colonies to rally Loyalist support. One of their first targets was Fort Sullivan outside Charleston. It was defended by Colonel William Moultrie and a small garrison of militia. On June 28th, British forces began their day-long naval attacks. British gunners scored many hits, but the fort's spongy palmetto walls absorbed the shock of the rounds. The Americans countered with heavy artillery, inflicting 225 British casualties, while suffering 10 killed and 22 wounded. Unable to take the fort, British forces withdrew that evening. For more information about the Army's proud history, go to history.army.mil.
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6: Stanley Cup Final Game 4, Hurricanes and Golden Knights tonight at 8 o'clock Eastern Time. Vegas up 2-1 in the series. The NBA Finals resumes tomorrow. President Trump is not expected to attend Game 4 of the Finals at Madison Square Garden between the Spurs and Knicks. Should be noted that the NBA's head of officiating admitted the league is looking into the play where Victor Wembanyama appeared to strike Jalen Brunson in the back during last night's Game 3. Monty McCutcheon told ESPN the league is looking to see if a flagrant foul should have been called. Browns and coach Todd Monken was asked today on who his starter is as they compete in minicamp.
7: I really don't know. I'm not going to name a number one. Now, once we get to the fall, we'll have to dissect the reps how we see fit. I just don't see it after the way Shadur's played and Deshaun's played. They both played well enough to earn the right to compete to start.
6: That's head coach Todd Monken talking about the battle between Deshaun Watson and Shadur Sanders for the starting quarterback job.
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0: Good morning, beautiful people. I'm MC2 Austin Riley, a.k.a. DJ Ducky, and I'm joined in the studio with a very special guest, Lydia from FSS Marketing, to talk about all kinds of fun things happening.
1: Yeah, so to start us off, we have the Summer Spinathon that is happening tonight. So from 6 to 8 p.m. tonight at the Reisner Fitness Center, you can go partake in the spinathon that they're having there. I know it is a gloomy day out. We were just kind of talking about the weather.
0: Yeah.
1: But... you know, this is a good way maybe to escape the rain, get inside, go, you know, work out at the Summer Spinathon. So it will be a two-hour spinathon, like I mentioned, from 6 to 8. So for more information, if you're looking for more info, you can always contact the Reisner Fitness Center. But it's pretty much what you'd expect at a spinathon and, you know, just a fun way to get some exercise in, maybe go with friends and, yeah, have fun, hopefully.
0: Yeah, it is a good time. I did do a couple of spinathons while I was on deployment on the ship, and you know, they're a lot of fun. It is a good time.
1: Yeah, sometimes it's nice, I feel like, to do something different, break up, you know, whatever exercises you might be doing that week. Like, if you lift weights, it's something different.
0: Yeah, just change it up, break the monotony.
1: That's cool. Well, maybe you can go check that out tonight if you don't have plans.
0: Maybe, you know, it depends on how busy I get.
1: Yeah, of course, but yeah, and then. Maybe if you just want to go check out some apparel, if, you know, you want to get some summer apparel, it is the perfect time to stock up. So June 11th through 12th, they are doing a sale. Select items will be 15% off. So that includes t-shirts, shorts, windbreakers, towels, water bottles, everything that kind of you might need for this upcoming summer in Okinawa. I know right now, like I mentioned, it's a little bit rainy, but it will heat up and it'll get really hot and sunny here. So it might be the perfect time to grab some clothes for summertime.
0: Absolutely. You know, don't let the weather fool you. I mean, heck, it's even pretty hot now because it's like high 70s. So, you know, maybe the summer collection might be a real good idea, even with the rain.
1: Yeah.
0: But beyond that, you know, we got some great stuff happening over at the marina.
1: Yes. So the marina, they have a really fun trip coming up this weekend. It's going to be a family snorkel trip in the Karamas. So if you've never been to the Karamas, it's, I mean, located, you know, right by Okinawa. It's like a chain of islands. It's exceptionally beautiful. Bright blue waters, beautiful beaches. I mean, everything that you imagine, I feel like everything you see photos of online sometimes, it's absolutely gorgeous. That will be Saturday, June 13th at 8 a.m. So they'll kick off that snorkeling trip. It is for people ages 6 and over. So just something important to know if you're bringing, you know, your kiddos along with you. But snorkel gear is included with the ticket. So it's one of those things that makes it super easy for you and your family just to kind of get out on the water and not think about it too much in the sense of, you know, you just go along with the marina and have plenty of fun. So, yeah.
0: Yeah, that sounds like a lot of fun, a great family fun day. But, you know, speaking of the water, you know, we got a Shark Week coming up.
1: Yes. So ODR, they're actually doing a little celebration of all things sharks. So, yeah, it's pretty fun. I feel like sharks are really interesting and, yeah, it's something different. That is Saturday, July 11th from 6 to 9 p.m. So this is something that ODR is hosting, so outdoor recreation. It'll be at the Hagerstrom Pool. So hopefully the weather clears up, but if not, you can go check this out this weekend. Go hang out at the pool. Like you mentioned, it is still warm outside, so you know, you can still swim, even if it's a little overcast or cloudy. But it is going to be $5 per person, ages 5 and over, free for ages 4 and under. But yeah, you can get in the water, play shark themed games. You can even learn like fun facts about sharks, which I feel like there's so many cool facts out there about sharks. So yeah, something different.
0: Yeah, another great family event to go check out. But you know, you don't even have to go over to the pool to get some shark themed fun facts, because I got one for you right now.
1: Okay.
0: And it's that sharks actually, despite their intimidating look and demeanor, they actually end up being kind of like the dogs of the ocean. They love pets, they love scratches, and a lot of species of sharks actually either tend to be either neutral or friendly with a lot of humans.
1: Oh.
0: Right?
1: Okay.
0: I know it's completely opposite from what you're imagining a shark is like, but, you know, they're actually not that bad. But with that being said, We'll take a little bit of a music break, and when we come back, we'll have some more great events for you. In the meantime, enjoy the music. Oh, and as a disclaimer, don't go into the ocean to pet sharks. They are still dangerous animals, but enjoy the music.

0: Welcome back, beautiful people. I am DJ Ducky here in the studio with Lydia, and we got some great things to do. So, like, even if you can't make it to the Shark Week, you know, there's still amazing things to happen.
1: Yeah, for sure. So, Hagerstrom Pool, it is opening June 11th. So, they'll be open for recreation swim Thursday through Monday, 11 a.m. to 7 p.m. So, that's pretty exciting. I know people love, obviously, getting in the water here, checking out the pools. It's super easy, super convenient. So, Hagerstrom will be open for rec swim. If you want to check out these hours, I know sometimes it's easy to forget the hours, especially when it's just opening again. Mm-hmm. You can check it out on our website, of course, and social media. And, yeah, definitely go check out the pool. It's a lot of fun and really convenient, of course. It's right on Kadena, so the perfect place to take your kids, your family, or maybe just go yourself, swim, tan, lay out, do whatever you please. But, yeah.
0: Absolutely, and you know, a great way to spend the day with the family, but that is not the only thing that's happening. If you want to do something with the family that's a little bit drier, well, Schilling's got you covered.
1: Yes, Schilling has family bingo, so that will be Wednesday, June 17th. That will be from 5 to 7 p.m., and then the game begins at 6 p.m., so if you want to get there a little early at 5, grab your seat, get all set up, you can definitely do that. The theme for this month will be summer, so going along with everything we've said, you know, June, it's the start of summer. It will be $10 per player if you're expert level, $5 per player if you're a beginner, and then you can pre-register on WebTrack, so you can go do that, or you can even register at the Schilling Community Center and sign up for that. Just something indoor, something to keep you cool, something, you know, bingo's always fun, so yeah.
0: Absolutely, and you know, if maybe you're not the gaming type, well, you know, we got some movies happening as well.
1: Yes, yeah. And then they also have their Real Night. So that is starting up Friday, June 12th from 5 to 8 p.m. at the Schilling Garden. So they will be playing Zootopia. I've never seen that movie.
0: You've never seen Zootopia?
1: No, I have not.
0: Well, they're both very good. They're both very good animated movies. The first one is better, though.
1: Okay.
0: First one is better.
1: Okay. But. Well, maybe I'll have to go home, watch Zootopia, the first one, tonight or tomorrow, and then Friday go check it out at Schilling.
0: Yep.
1: Because I have heard really good things, and people say they are, like, it's a great first and second one. So,
0: yeah
1: maybe I'll have to go try it. But, yeah, if you want to go see Zootopia, too, if you've never seen it like me, you can go check it out. If you just want to rewatch it or, you know, whatever it may be, mm-hmm. you can go check that out. It is an outdoor movie night, so it's something different, something fun. You can bring, you know, lawn chairs, blankets, things of that nature, and just set up and hang out. In the case of bad weather, I know it's been raining recently, it will move indoors, so it won't be canceled. You can still go check it out. It'll just be in the ballroom instead, so still plenty of fun and something different. Yeah,
0: absolutely, a great way to, you know, go have a good movie night with the kids and just go out. But with that being said, thank you so much for coming on the show. We appreciate it. Always such amazing events. Anything, any last minute shout outs or any information you want to put out before we kind of wrap things up?
1: No, I think just, yeah, check us out on social media at Kadena FSS and check out our website. And, yeah, hope everyone has, yeah, a great week and, you know, can enjoy some of the activities and events that we have going on for the summer season.
0: Absolutely. Like I said, thank you for coming on the show. Really appreciate it. But for you listeners, I'm going to send you to the music.

Good morning, beautiful people. I am back, and you know, this is just one more plug before I kind of wrap things up. For you to call into AFN to get the Smash Mouth meet and greet passes. You know, this is happening at the Kinzer Fest on the 13th. But you can get these passes right now if you call in to the AFN studio at 645-2300 or 098-970-2300. You know, these are actually going pretty quick. We've had a bunch of people call in this morning. So, you know, if you want a spot, there's still spots left, but I don't know how many is going to be left if you wait on it. But with that being said, I'll have your weather here in just a few. In the meantime, enjoy the music.

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1: According to Shogun Weather, we are looking at a high of 77, a low of 72. Remember to grab your umbrella because it's going to be rainy pretty much all day today. Okinawa is currently in seasonal T-Core 4. The current sea conditions are east-west danger. And last but not least, one U.S. dollar will get you about 156 Japanese yen at your local banking facilities today.

And that is it for the morning launch. Thank you for hanging out with me. I'm MC2 Austin Riley, a.k.a. DJ Ducky, and you're listening to AFN Okinawa, the Eagle, serving America's best. See y'all tomorrow morning.

0: News alert, sentencing in the Texas track meet stabbing. I'm Lee Silicera. The teenager convicted of stabbing a fellow teen to death last year learns his fate.
1: The jury has sentenced Carmelo Anthony to 35 years behind bars after finding him guilty of murder. I'm told that he is eligible for parole after he serves half his time.
0: Fox's Brooke Taylor in McKinney, Texas. Anthony could have been sentenced to as much as 99 years in the stabbing death of Austin Metcalf. Primaries in four states. In Maine, voters are deciding whether progressive Graham Plattner will face

0: coast of Oman. The service members were not injured.
1: The two U.S. airmen were rescued by a Corsair, a 24-foot autonomous surface vessel with a 1,000 nautical mile range and a 1,000-pound payload capacity built by Saronic and commissioned by Biden Defense Secretary Lloyd Austin.
0: Fox's Jennifer Griffin in Washington. A federal judge has permanently blocked Alabama from executing an inmate with nitrogen gas after declaring the method violates the constitutional ban on cruel and unusual punishment. 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
4: Game 4 of the Stanley Cup Final comes up in Vegas after 8 p.m. Eastern Time. The Golden Knights up 2-1, host Carolina. NBA Finals Game 4 is Wednesday. Three WNBA games tonight. Browns Pro Bowl tackle Joel Bitonio retired. The Browns say they will not name a starting quarterback this week after minicamp ends. The Bengals restructured the contract of quarterback Joe Burrow. Ravens defensive end Calais Campbell says this season will likely be his last, his 19th in the NFL. Rams tackle Alaric Jackson was arrested for domestic violence. A Texas court has scheduled the trial date for Texas Tech quarterback Brendan Sorsby's lawsuit against the NCAA for February. Serena Williams won her first-round doubles match in London. LIV Golf CEO would not guarantee that his tour will still be able to hold its last four events this summer. Saudi funding for LIV's about to end. And in baseball later, Reds at San Diego.
5: The names you know, the music you live. 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

0: is your AFN Okinawa update. I'm Lance Corporal Nathan Saucier. U.S. Marine Corps Lieutenant Colonel Doug Verblau with EOTG came into the studio to talk about what they do.
1: We are responsible to force generate the 31st MEU. 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We've trained with the 1st Special Forces Group, 18th Wing, CFAO, everybody here on island. We put all those together into specialized individual or unit level training tasks.
0: He then said,
1: if anybody out there is interested in becoming an instructor for unmanned systems branch, you can go to the 3MEF social media pages on Instagram. They're 3MEF_Marines. And there is a link to the unmanned systems branch that's on there.
0: This has been your AFN Okinawa update.
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0: I'm Dave Packer. U.S. Central Command said its retaliatory strikes in Iran are completed. Targets, air defense, ground control stations, and surveillance radar sites near the Strait of Hormuz. The retaliation against Iran after the downing of a U.S. helicopter near the strait. U.S. Central Command is calling them self-defense strikes. The move could put peace negotiations with Iran at risk. ABC's Martha Raddatz is in Jerusalem.
1: The president overnight had claimed a deal was imminent.
2: We could have at least an idea by 1 or 2 days from now, but I think it's going well.
1: But Iranian Foreign Minister Abbas Araghchi, defiant, appearing to reference the helicopter attack, saying foreign forces in proximity to our territory are at constant risk, adding Iran prefers the language of diplomacy. However, we know how to speak other languages, too.
0: Texas 19-year-old Carmelo Anthony sentenced this evening to 35 years for stabbing a rival high school athlete during a track meet. Earlier today, a jury found Anthony guilty in the murder of 17-year-old Austin Metcalf.
3: So this is a verdict that came for under 3 hours. What that tells me, in a case that self-defense is made the primary defense, if not the only defense, by the defense counsel here, is that the jury adamantly threw that out. They said that there

0: 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Don't be afraid to pay a cancellation fee if you find a better deal. 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
2: Game 4 of the Stanley Cup Final going on in Vegas. Carolina has a 2-1 lead with under 8 minutes to go in the first period. It was 2-0 in the first 3.5 minutes of this game. Browns Pro Bowl guard Joel Bitonio retired after 12 seasons. The Browns say they're not likely to name a starting quarterback this week after minicamp ends, either Deshaun Watson or Shedeur Sanders. The Bengals restructured the contract of quarterback Joe Burrow, freeing up cap space. Serena Williams won her first-round double match in London. In Major League Baseball, the Dodgers had tied it up 2-2 in Pittsburgh against Paul Skeens. Now against the bullpen, 4 runs for LA and still batting in the top of the 7th inning. It's 6-2 Dodgers in the lead. The Rays are leading 4-3 in the 9th against Boston. Marlins up 6-2 on Arizona in the bottom of the 6th, and the Mariners lead at Baltimore 4-1 in the 7th.
3: One voice, one mission.

11:06, Wednesday, June 10th. What is going on, everybody? Already know who it is. It's me, your boy, Air Force Staff Sergeant Marcus Taylor, coming at you with your first hour of High Noon. I got a lot of stories I want to share with y'all. Also going to be talking about how you can request AFN coverage, as well as just a little bit of Japanese culture this hour. But, you know, all that is coming your way and more right after some more music.

11-11 this Wednesday morning. What's going on, y'all? It's your boy, Marcus. You know, they say a picture is worth a thousand words, but I feel a high-definition video of your team in action, executing the mission, I feel that's worth a whole lot more than a thousand words. And if your unit is gearing up for a massive field exercise, maybe hosting a change of command or throwing a base-wide community event, our professional broadcast teams are ready to capture it on camera. 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

11:22 this Wednesday morning. What's going on, y'all? It's your boy Marcus coming at you with our first story for this hour. Now, when the Navy's elite construction crews hit the ground out in Europe, they didn't just build new infrastructure. They unearthed a direct connection to the legacy that forged their unit over 80 years ago. Now, during Exercise Baltic Operations 26, or BALTOPS, the U.S. Navy Seabees put their engineering skills to the ultimate test alongside NATO allies in Sweden and Germany. From constructing expeditionary advanced bases to repairing critical port facilities, the Seabees proved they can build, they can fight, and they can sustain the fleet in any environment. But the exercise took on a deeper meaning when the crews operated near historic sites tied directly to the Seabees' legendary World War II deployments, bringing their modern mission face-to-face with their storied past. This connection to history, it highlights a core truth of our military service. The uniform you wear carries a legacy, folks. The CB's famous can-do attitude isn't just a motto. It is a proven standard of excellence passed down through generations. Now, whether you are building an airfield, turning wrenches, or standing watch, your daily dedication and hard work ensure that you are upholding the standards set by the heroes who came before you. So keeping our joint force ready to win the future fight. And hey, if you want to read more about the CB's historic mission over at BALTOPS 26, check this story out for yourself by visiting war.gov today.

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From ski trips and hiking excursions to camping gear and bike rentals, we've got you covered. So don't just live in the peninsula in Japan. 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

0: 11:31 this Wednesday morning. What's going on, y'all? It's your boy, Marcus, coming at you with another story. Now, when a fire breaks out on base, you expect the water to flow instantly at maximum pressure, right? But who ensures the critical equipment doesn't fail when lives are on the line? Well, over at Camp Walker in South Korea, the U.S. Army Garrison Daegu Fire Department recently conducted vital preventative maintenance on their fire hoses. The firefighters there tested every single hose for leaks and overall functionality under extreme water pressure. And by identifying and replacing damaged hoses now, they guarantee that the tools they use to protect our community, well, they're safe and 100% operational. This testing highlights a universal truth across the joint force. Readiness is built on daily preventative maintenance. Just as our firefighters test their hoses to prevent a catastrophic failure in a crisis, every service member must continuously inspect their gear. Taking care of your equipment with excellence, whether it's a fire engine, a tactical vehicle, or your own weapon system, is what keeps us resilient, keeps us safe, and keeps us ready to respond. And hey, to hear more about our firefighters in action, here's Army Sergeant Courtney Nunnery from AFN Daegu with the full story.
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2: Recently, USAG Daegu firefighters conducted preventative maintenance on their fire hoses at Camp Walker. Crew Chief for USAG Daegu Fire Department Ha Tong Yop had this to say.
3: Today we are conducting fire hose testing to ensure every hose we have is safe and operating properly. This is an essential part of staying prepared for rear emergencies.
2: The firefighters checked the hoses for leaks and functionality among various amounts of water pressure.
3: Testing is critical because we have many different types of hoses. Our hose operates under pressure. The testing helps us identify any leakage, damage on fire hoses we have. It ensures the fire hoses we are using to protect the community are safe.
2: Reporting from Daegu, South Korea, I'm U.S. Army Sergeant Courtney Nunnery.
4: Favorites.
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11:41 this Wednesday morning. What's going on, y'all? It's your boy, Marcus. And hey, if you're looking for the ultimate way to decompress after a grueling training week, well, Japan has perfected the art of relaxation. And its secret? Well, believe it or not, it lies naturally underground. Now, because Japan is a highly active volcanic country, it is home to thousands of onsens or natural hot springs. For centuries, these mineral-rich baths have been an essential part of Japanese culture, offering both physical healing and mental clarity. Now, before you go, though, you need to know the etiquette. Bathing suits are strictly prohibited in a lot of onsens, and you must thoroughly wash and rinse yourself at the showers before ever stepping into the communal bath. Now, once you're in, it's a place for quiet reflection, not splashing around. This isn't a pool, right? Visiting a traditional onsen for a classic ryokan in is a bucket list cultural experience for our service members in Japan. Now, as an ambassador for the United States, taking the time to learn and respect the strict etiquette of the bathhouse, that shows our host nation neighbors that we genuinely value their traditions. Plus, stepping away from the high tempo military environment to soak in a natural hot spring, I don't think there's a better way to lower your stress and recover physically as well as maintain your overall readiness. So if it's something you're into, maybe take a soak and unwind in an onsen this weekend if you're stationed in Japan. Of course, stick around. I do have one more story I want to share with y'all, but that's going to be after some more music. Up next is Sarah Bareilles with a love song right here on AFN, the Eagles, serving America's best.

11:52 this Wednesday morning. What's going on, y'all? It's your boy Marcus coming at you with one last story before we close out this hour of High Noon. Now, as the military transitions to lightning-fast 5G networks, a critical question emerges. How do we keep those massive networks safe from sophisticated cyber attacks? Well, the answer, believe it or not, just won an international award. Now, Brazilian Navy Lieutenant Fernando de Oliveira recently won the Naval Postgraduate School's Outstanding Academic Achievement Award for an international student. Lieutenant de Oliveira's thesis research resulted in a patent-pending breakthrough in 5G network security. His innovative work provides operators with a highly scalable solution to detect and mitigate malicious cyber threats. This research is a game changer, folks, ensuring that the critical high-speed data networks the Joint Force relies on remain secure, remain resilient, and remain operational in contested environments. This award-winning research proves two things. One, cybersecurity is the absolute front line of modern warfare. And two, our international partnerships are our greatest strategic advantage. Having allied officers studying and innovating alongside U.S. forces as at institutions like NPS strengthens the entire coalition. Your daily commitment to operational security and interoperability ensures that when we share knowledge and technology with our partners, the entire joint force becomes more lethal, becomes more secure, and it becomes ready for the future fight. And to read more about this cutting-edge 5G research, check the story out for yourself by visiting navy.mil today.

11:57 this Wednesday morning. That's going to wrap up this hour of High Noon. But stick around. We've got one more hour coming your way right after news and sports and some more music. This is Justin Bieber taking you to the news with Ghost right here on AFN. The Eagles serving America's best.

0: election's beginning to shape up. I'm Lisa Lucera, Fox News. In Maine, progressive Graham Plattner has won the Democratic primary for U.S. Senate.
1: I will serve you, the people of Maine, not some lobbyist or party boss. I will be the champion for your dreams as if it were my own, no matter the challenge or the expense. I will fight for you.
0: The military veteran and oyster farmer will face Republican Susan Collins in November. Plattner has faced several controversies, including allegations of mistreatment of women. In South Carolina, Republican Senator Lindsey Graham has fended off a primary challenge and will face Charleston pediatrician Annie Andrews. And a week after the California primary, Republican Steve Hilton has advanced to the November general election. U.S. Central Command says it's concluded the strikes against Iranian targets.
2: CENTCOM called the strikes defensive and proportional. Iran's deputy foreign minister claimed that Iran had not fired any drones in the past 24 hours, but a senior U.S. official tells Fox it was an Iranian Shahed drone that shot down the U.S. Apache helicopter that had two Americans on board near the Strait of Hormuz yesterday.
0: Fox's Jennifer Griffin in Washington. Iran now says it launched an attack targeting a military base in Jordan hosting U.S. forces, and Kuwait says its air defense are firing after Iran said it's firing at Kuwait. Carmelo Anthony, the Texas teenager, convicted this afternoon in the stabbing death of fellow teen Austin Metcalf at a track meet last year, has been sentenced to 35 years in prison. The jury rejecting Anthony's claims of self-defense during a confrontation with Metcalf in the bleachers.
3: He's going to be eligible for parole after serving half that sentence. He faced up to 99 years behind bars.
0: Fox's Brooke Taylor in McKinney, Texas. 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
4: This day in Army history, June 28th, 1776, the Battle of Sullivan's Island in Charleston, South Carolina took place. After the British evacuated Boston in March,

0: Game four of the Stanley Cup Final going on in Vegas. Carolina has a 2-1 lead with under 8 minutes to go in the first period. It was 2-0 in the first 3.5 minutes of this game. Browns Pro Bowl guard Joel Bitonio retired after 12 seasons. The Browns say they're not likely to name a starting quarterback this week after minicamp ends, either Deshaun Watson or Shedeur Sanders. The Bengals restructured the contract of quarterback Joe Burrow, freeing up cap space. Serena Williams won her first-round doubles match in London. In Major League Baseball, the Dodgers had tied it up 2-2 in Pittsburgh against Paul Skeens. Now against the bullpen, 4 runs for L.A. and still batting in the top of the 7th inning. It's 6-2 Dodgers in the lead. The Rays are leading 4-3 in the 9th against Boston. Marlins up 6-2 on Arizona in the bottom of the 6th. And the Mariners lead at Baltimore 4-1 in the 7th.
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0: 1207 Wednesday, June 10th. What is going on, everybody? You already know who it is. It's me, your boy, Air Force Staff Sergeant Marcus Taylor, coming at you with another hour of High Noon. I got a ton of stories I want to share with you all today. Also going to be diving more into some of our services that we offer you as AFN, and of course, diving into some Korean culture this hour. All that and more is coming your way right after some more music, though. Up next is Benny Blanco, Khalid, and Halsey. 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

No set. 12:10 this Wednesday afternoon. What's going on, y'all? It's your boy Marcus. 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

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Well, your local chapel is here for you with a variety of services for different faiths and a supportive community. 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Whether you're seeking guidance, seeking fellowship, or a quiet place to pray, your base chapel is a sanctuary for all. 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

12:21 this Wednesday afternoon. What's going on, y'all? It's your boy Marcus coming at you with our first topic or first story for this hour of High Noon. Now, we often measure an Air Force career by flight hours logged or missions accomplished, right? But for one B-52 aviator, his greatest legacy might actually be measured in stitches in paint. If you didn't know, Major Kerry Baker is preparing to retire after a long career as a weapon systems officer and the B-52 Stratofortress. But Major Baker is leaving behind much more than his flight suit. With a degree in studio art, he became the premier artist for the 307th Bomb Wing and the broader bomber community. Over the last two decades, Major Baker has designed hundreds of unit patches, official heraldry, and even hand-painted historic nose art. His artwork didn't just boost morale, though. It built bridges, sparking conversations and forging international relationships with allied nations like the Czech Republic. Now, Major Baker's story is a brilliant reminder that every service member brings unique talents to the fight. You don't have to leave your personal passions at the front gate. As Major Baker advised the next generation, if you have a hidden talent, put it out there. Whether it's art, whether it's engineering, or whether it's problem solving, your unique skills can boost morale, build camaraderie, and leave a lasting impact on your unit. So bring your whole self to the mission. And to see more of Major Baker's incredible artwork or learn more about his story, check this story out for yourself by visiting war.gov today.

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1: 12:29 this Wednesday afternoon. What's going on, y'all? It's your boy, Marcus. And you know, balancing military life and a college degree, it can feel impossible sometimes, especially with unpredictable deployments as well as PCS moves. But what if your classroom could travel with you? Well, a lot of the college postgraduate programs at your education center offer you just that. In fact, the University of Maryland Global Campus is one of them, and they specialize in serving the military, operating at over 175 locations across Asia, Europe, and even the U.S. with rolling 4 to 8 week courses, as well as a virtual office open Monday through Friday and remote testing options. UMGC is built entirely around your operational schedule. And if you suddenly PCS or deploy, your degree program doesn't miss a single beat. Furthering your education, it is one of the smartest investments you can make. Utilizing your military tuition assistance doesn't just make you a more well-rounded, capable leader in uniform, it builds a rock-solid foundation for your future civilian career. The resources as well as the flexibility are out there. You just have to take the first step. And hear more about these flexible degree programs. Here's Air Force Staff Sergeant Shannon Brayton from AFN Okinawa with the full report.
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4: AFN Okinawa, I'm Staff Sergeant Shannon Broughton.
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0: This is your AFN Okinawa update. I'm Lance Corporal Nathan Saucier. Santa with Mickey Pack G6 came into the studio to talk about what a business email compromise is. He started with,
1: you got someone trying to get information from you in your work email. This can come from someone impersonating a boss, someone important, an executive. You can get it from maybe a vendor that you work with, or someone pretending to be another person on your payroll. All these attacks are attacker trying to obtain your information through your work email, whether that's your social security number, business hours, where you might be leaving or coming from work, anything pertaining to what you do, how you do it, and when you'll be doing it.
0: He then talked about ways to mitigate it.
1: So one way is the use of technical controls, which are things that you see every day, like a multi-factor authentication. You could also use the filtering on your email. Another way is through operational protocols.
0: For more information, go to building 481 on Camp Foster and ask for the KMI managers. This has been your AFN Okinawa update.
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12:40 this Wednesday afternoon. What's going on, y'all? It's your boy Marcus, and I do want to dive into a Korean culture topic before we go into our last story for this hour. Now, if you've ever walked past a street food vendor out in South Korea, you've definitely seen it. A massive bubbling pan of bright red sauce filled with these chewy little white cylinders. Are you brave enough to actually take a bite? I'm, of course, talking about tteokbokki. I hope I'm saying that right. That's one of South Korea's absolute favorite street foods. Now, originally a non-spicy dish served exclusively in the royal court, tteokbokki evolved in the 1950s into this fiery kind of comfort food classic, the one we see today. It's made with dense, chewy rice cakes simmered in a highly addictive, sweet and spicy gochujang chili sauce, often mixed with fish cakes, boiled eggs, and scallions. It's inexpensive, it's incredibly filling, and it's the perfect late night snack after a busy shift. Now, if you're living in the peninsula, that offers you an incredible opportunity to explore a world-class street food scene. Now, this weekend, skip the familiar fast food places you're used to on base and visit a local vendor for a bowl of tteokbokki. Food is, I feel, is the ultimate icebreaker. Immersing yourself in the local cuisine, I feel, is just a fantastic way to support off-base businesses, build connections with our host nation neighbors, and act as a positive and culturally aware ambassador for the United States. So spice up your weekend and try something new. And of course, stick around. I do have one more story I want to share with you all. That's going to be after some more music, though. Up next is All American Rejects. 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

12:52 this Wednesday afternoon. You already know who it is. Your boy Mark is coming at you with your last story for this hour of High Noon. Now, how do you prepare to return humans to the lunar surface? Well, you put a veteran Marine fighter pilot at the controls of the next giant leap forward for mankind. Now, NASA has officially announced the four-person crew assigned to the historic Artemis 3 mission. Leading the team as commander is retired Marine Colonel, fighter pilot, and Top Gun graduate Randy Comrade Bresnik, alongside pilot Luca Parmitano and mission specialist Frank Rubio and Andre Douglas. Scheduled for launch next year in 2027, this elite crew will fly the Orion spacecraft into low Earth orbit to test critical rendezvous and docking procedures with commercial lunar landers being built by SpaceX and Blue Origin, setting the vital stage for the next human moon landing. Now, this announcement is a proud moment for our military community, proving that the elite training, the discipline, and the leadership you build in the armed forces can take you all the way to the stars. Just as the Artemis crew relies on seamless joint and commercial partnerships to execute their mission, our day-to-day readiness is built on that exact same interoperability. Challenge yourself, master your craft, and remember that the skills you develop in uniform today are what prepare you to lead the next historic missions of tomorrow. And hey, to read more about the crew of Artemis 3, check the story out for yourself by visiting stripes.com today.

12:57 this Wednesday afternoon. That, unfortunately, is going to wrap it up for High Noon for today. But don't be too down about it, because I will be back with you starting at 11 a.m. tomorrow. And, of course, don't be too down about it, because your AFN Affiliates afternoon show is coming up later today, right after news and sports and some more music. This is Ava Max taking you to the news this hour with Kings and Queens. And you're listening to it right here and only here on AFN The Eagle, serving America's best.

0: Dave Packer. U.S. Central Command launched retaliatory strikes on Iran following the downing of an Apache helicopter near the Strait of Hormuz, calling the move self-defense strikes. The move could put peace negotiations with Iran at risk. ABC's Martha Raddatz has more from Jerusalem.
1: The president had claimed a deal was imminent.
2: We could have at least an idea by 1 or 2 days from now, but I think it's going well.
1: But Iranian Foreign Minister Abbas Araghchi, defiant, appearing to reference the helicopter attack, saying foreign forces in proximity to our territory are at constant risk, adding Iran prefers the language of diplomacy. However, we know how to speak other languages, too.
0: And a U.S. official now confirming that Iran fired multiple missiles and drones, which were intercepted by U.S. air defense systems. A 19-year-old Texas track star teen has been sentenced to 35 years for the murder of another athlete from a neighboring school. After deliberating for less than 3 hours, the jury found 19-year-old Carmelo Anthony guilty of murder in the stabbing death of 17-year-old Austin Metcalf, an athlete from a track team nearby. Collin County District Attorney Greg Wills.
3: This verdict sends a clear message. Violence like this won't be tolerated in our Collin County community. And we remain committed to protecting our schools and standing with victims and their families.
0: Primaries in four states Tuesday. ABC News projecting Graham Plattner is the winner of Maine's Democratic Senate primary. In South Carolina's first congressional district primary, ABC News projects Jenny Costa Honeycutt and Mark Smith will advance to a runoff election. White House Border Czar Tom Holman claiming that federal immigration agents are needed in New York City.
4: We're going to surge resources in New York. We have to.
0: Holman says the state has blocked federal agents from conducting operations at state and local facilities. He also wants to utilize the Rikers Island jail for people who get arrested. You're listening to ABC News.
5: This is your News in One. Reporting for AFN Europe, I'm Navy Petty Officer Second Class Sam Wagner. U.S. Secretary of War Pete Hegseth joined Allied leaders and World War II veterans to commemorate the 82nd anniversary of D-Day at the Normandy American Cemetery. The site contains the graves of nearly 10,000 American service members who lost their lives during Operation Overlord. Secretary Hegseth says the brave actions of U.S. and Allied forces saved the fate of Western civilization during the largest amphibious invasion in history.
6: War reveals the true character of a nation and her men. The courage of the men who stormed these beaches is the courage that defines the United States of America. May it always, may we earn it and remember what they did here.
5: That was your News in One. I'm Navy Petty Officer Second Class Sam Wagner.
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8: About 4 minutes left in Game 4 of the Stanley Cup Final in Vegas. Carol.

0: terrifying, but I'm glad that you're happy. 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
2: 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For reference, a standard U.S. beer is 4 to 5% and is one standard drink, while the Chuhais strong is 9% ABV and is considered over three standard drinks. We should all enjoy our off-duty time, but remain professional and vigilant. 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
4: I'm shaking the ocean floors as we speak. Soon there'll be a giant wave of water to swallow up victims near the shores. 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
6: Pretty guy here. I detected an earthquake. All I need to do is sound the alarm. Everyone on the shoreline will evacuate to higher ground or inland. We've already marked off elevation zones with signs so people are aware if they are in danger. All they need to do is follow the evacuation arrows to safety before you arrive.

0: AFN Okinawa Update. I'm Technical Sergeant Shanice Ship. Technical Sergeant Vincent Barrington and Staff Sergeant Barbara Walker from the Kadena Innovation Lab stopped by AFN to talk about their work. Walker started by sharing the goal of the Innovation Lab.
1: We provide them with resources and support necessary to develop solutions that directly support the mission, improve quality of life, and enhance warfighting capabilities.
0: Barrington also highlighted some of its capabilities and who can take advantage of them.
2: We cover the basics of 3D printing, including account creation, basic structuring and modeling, along with slicing and printing techniques. We also do CAD or computer assisted design, where you create your own thing. We teach fundamentals of AI, which teaches you how to use AI better. Now, I do want to mention that these fundamental courses are not Kadena exclusive. Anyone in the military and civilian, including spouses, are welcome to these courses, and we actually host them on Talkify through the Education Center.
0: This has been your AFN Okinawa Update.
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You and the Bears with your friends talk about bar hopping. Y'all up in the car, not going far, without a thought, nah, no. You had a plan when it started. You were the DD they kept up repeating. Have a drink and they'll never know. Okay, fine, just one right.

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3: Vehicle accidents are a leading cause of preventable injuries. Distracted driving can have deadly consequences, so be sure to take risks seriously. Distractions, bad weather, impairment, aggressive driving, and heavy traffic are just some of the risk factors that can lead to accidents. Ensure newly arrived personnel take their driving instructions seriously and understand the risks that come with driving overseas. Take the rules of the road seriously and make a commitment to driving safe while stationed in Japan.

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1: Primary night. I'm Ted Lindner, Fox News. It's seen Graham Plantner, a Marine veteran and progressive activist, winning the Democratic nomination for the U.S. Senate in Maine Tuesday night.
2: I love every single one of you. Everyone who has shown up at a town hall, who has knocked on a door, who cast their vote, not for me, but for a vision of a life in Maine that you can afford.
1: Plantner will face Senator Susan Collins, a Republican running for a sixth term. That'll happen in November. Democrat Javier Becerra and Republican Steve Hilton going to face off in California's governor's race after a week of voting. They are the top two vote getters.
3: The good news is that we're going to have a chance for change in November, a new direction instead of another 4 years of the insanity. So very happy, but we've got, you know, work to do to turn this state around. But I'm excited. It's a great night.
1: And they'll face off in November in South Carolina. Lieutenant Governor Pamela Yvette and State Attorney General Alan Wilson advance into a runoff of the Republican nomination for governor. Senator Lindsey Graham wins his own primary outright in his pursuit of a fifth term. And 85-year-old Jim Clyburn, the state's only Democrat in Congress, easily defeating challenger Frederick Goodwin in his bid for an 18th term. U.S. Central Command says they're responding to reports of Iran shooting down a U.S. military attack helicopter near the Strait of Hormuz. Fox's Max Gordon with more on this.
4: U.S. Central Command says that these strikes are, quote, a proportional response. Now, the U.S. Apache helicopter was patrolling regional waters at the time it was attacked. President Trump earlier said that the killing of any U.S. service members would be a red line that would restart the war with Iran. In this case, though, the two crew members of the helicopter survived, picked up by a Navy sea drone about 2 hours after the crash.
1: U.S. military officials say Iranian air defense systems were among the targets of the strikes. 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
5: This is your News in One. Reporting for AFN Europe, I'm Navy Petty Officer Second Class Sam Wagner. U.S. Secretary of War Pete Hegseth joined Allied leaders and World War II veterans to commemorate the 82nd anniversary of D-Day at the Normandy American Cemetery. The site contains the graves of nearly 10,000 American service members who lost their lives during Operation Overlord. Secretary Hegseth says the brave actions of U.S. and Allied forces saved the fate of Western civilization during the largest amphibious invasion in history.
6: War reveals the true character of a nation and her men. The courage of the men who stormed these beaches is the courage that defines the United States of America. May it always, may we earn it and remember what they did here.
5: That was your News in One. I'm Navy Petty Officer Second Class Sam Wagner.
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8: Carolina took Game 4 of the Stanley Cup Final tonight, 5-3 at Vegas, to tie up the series at two games apiece. Home teams have a losing record in the playoffs so far this year. Carolina will be at home Thursday for Game 5. Jordan Staal had two goals this evening. NBA Finals, Game 4 is Wednesday. In the WNBA, Minnesota won its eighth straight. Also, Atlanta won at Chicago. Cleveland Browns Pro Bowl guard Joel Bitonio retired. Serena Williams won her first-round doubles match in London after 4 years off. U.S. Women's Soccer won its exhibition at Brazil tonight 1-0 on an own goal. To Major League Baseball, Angels still lead at home 7-0 over Houston, bottom of the sixth. And more homers in Vegas tonight, A's 6-4 over the Brewers, top of the sixth inning. White Sox in 10 beat Atlanta.

Good afternoon and welcome back to the Afternoon Tide. I'm your host, Staff Sergeant Shannon Button. Nothing but good things coming up this hour, so be sure to stay tuned. You're listening to AFN Okinawa, the Eagle, serving America's best.

Welcome back, DJ Quill here. This next one's for all of you gamers out there. Registration for the Kadena Championship Series is now open until June 19th. So if you think you've got what it takes to dominate Marvel Rivals, Warhammer 40K, Magic the Gathering, Super Smash Bros., Street Fighter 6, or even Mario Kart, then this is the event for you. The grand finale and award ceremony will be happening on June 18th, and there will be over $4,000 worth of prizes and swags being given out. So make sure you sign up and compete your heart out to get some of the sweet, sweet goodness. This is a great fun event, so make sure you check it on out. You'll want to reach out to Kadena FSS for more information, or you can check out the Kadena Esports Discord at discord.gg/Kadena Esports. And with that being said, we'll jump right back into the music. I'm DJ Quill, and you're listening to AFN Okinawa, the Eagle, serving America's best.

0: 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If there are no other surfers in an unfamiliar area, take it as a good indication it may be too dangerous. 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
1: It's raining today with a high of 77 and a low of 73. Sea conditions right now are east-west danger, and $1 will get you 156 yen at military banking facilities today. 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

Welcome back, DJ Quill here. You can enjoy a delicious pancake breakfast and the fight 250 years in the making at the USO Schwab's UFC watch party happening Monday, June 15th. At this watch party, they'll have food, drinks, and of course, that delicious pancake breakfast. Doors for this fight will open at 8 a.m. with the fight starting at 9 a.m. And of course, as a special treat, AFN will be there working with the UFC to provide a live shot of this watch party for broadcast on the screen stateside. So make sure you come on by and don't forget, try to be in uniform for this one because we are going to prioritize those uniformed members. But either way, come out, enjoy some delicious food, company, and a great fight. With that being said, let's jump on back into the music. I'm DJ Quill, and you're listening to AFN Okinawa, the Eagle, serving America's best.

0: This is your AFN Okinawa update. I'm Lance Corporal Nathan Saucier. U.S. Marine Corps Lieutenant Colonel Doug Verblau with EOTG came into the studio to talk about what they do.
1: We are responsible to force generate the 31st MEU. We do all of the high-risk specialized training. You think visit board, search and seizure, sliding down ropes, small boats, snipers, all of the combat lifesaver, train the trainer, Valkyrie, and most recently, unmanned systems. We've trained with the 1st Special Forces Group, 18th Wing, CFAO, everybody here on island. We put all of those together into specialized individual or unit level training tasks.
0: He then said,
1: if anybody out there is interested in becoming an instructor for unmanned systems branch, you can go to the 3MEF social media pages on Instagram. They're 3MEF_Marines. And there is a link to the unmanned systems branch that's on there.
0: This has been your AFN Okinawa update.
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Welcome back, everyone. DJ Quill here. This next one is for all of those airmen out there on Kadena. So if you're an airman on Kadena, get ready for an afternoon of gaming at the Kadena Shilling Center Thursday, June 18th for Kadena Esports Dorm Duels. This will be happening from noon to 5 p.m. and you can expect open gaming on a massive LED display as well as a Super Smash Bros. Tournament. Cash prizes will be given for the top three players, and the first 150 airmen to show up can also snag a delicious smash burger. So that sounds absolutely delicious and fun. Now, maybe you're not a Smash Bros fan and maybe you don't want to play on the big screen. That's fine too. They will also have Nintendo Switches, Xboxes, PlayStations, and tabletop games available there to play as well. So just swing on by and play a few games, maybe compete, and see if you can walk away with any of that cash prizes. You'll want to check out the Kadena FSS webpage for more information, or you can hit up the Kadena Esports Discord at discord.gg/Kadena Esports. And with that being said, let's jump on back into the music. I'm DJ Quill, and you're listening to AFN Okinawa, the Eagle, serving America's best.

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5: Bullying is an issue that has always affected children and younger generations. Community leaders see bullying as a devastating form of abuse that can have long-term effects on younger victims, robbing them of their self-esteem, isolating them from their peers, and even encouraging health problems and suicide. You can help prevent bullying by making sure you set the proper example for your children and by teaching them to solve problems without violence and praising them when they do.
6: No matter

That's a wrap on this first hour of the Afternoon Tide, everyone. But don't go anywhere. There's plenty more where that came from. I'm Staff Sergeant Shannon Broughton, and you're listening to AFN Okinawa, the Eagle, serving America's way.

0: Dave Packer. U.S. Central Command launched retaliatory strikes on Iran following the downing of an Apache helicopter near the Strait of Hormuz, calling the move self-defense strikes. The move could put peace negotiations with Iran at risk. ABC's Martha Raddatz has more from Jerusalem.
1: The president had claimed a deal was imminent.
2: We could have at least an idea by 1 or 2 days from now, but I think it's going well.
1: But Iranian Foreign Minister Abbas Araghchi, defiant, appearing to reference the helicopter attack, saying foreign forces in proximity to our territory are at constant risk, adding Iran prefers the language of diplomacy. However, we know how to speak other languages, too.
0: And a U.S. official now confirming that Iran fired multiple missiles and drones, which were intercepted by U.S. air defense systems. A 19-year-old Texas track star teen has been sentenced to 35 years for the murder of another athlete from a neighboring school. After deliberating for less than 3 hours, the jury found 19-year-old Carmelo Anthony guilty of murder in the stabbing death of 17-year-old Austin Metcalf, an athlete from a track team nearby. Collin County District Attorney Greg Wills.
3: This verdict sends a clear message. Violence like this won't be tolerated in our Collin County community. And we remain committed to protecting our schools and standing with victims and their families.
0: Primaries in four states Tuesday. ABC News projecting Graham Plattner is the winner of Maine's Democratic Senate primary. In South Carolina's first congressional district primary, ABC News projects Jenny Costa Honeycutt and Mark Smith will advance to a runoff election. White House border czar Tom Holman claiming that federal immigration agents are needed in New York City.
4: We're going to surge resources in New York. We have to.
0: Holman says the state has blocked federal agents from conducting operations at state and local facilities. He also wants to utilize the Rikers Island jail for people who get arrested. You're listening to ABC News.
5: This is your News in One. Reporting for AFN Europe, I'm Navy Petty Officer Second Class Sam Wagner. U.S. Secretary of War Pete Hegseth joined Allied leaders and World War II veterans to commemorate the 82nd anniversary of D-Day at the Normandy American Cemetery. The site contains the graves of nearly 10,000 American service members who lost their lives during Operation Overlord. Secretary Hegseth says the brave actions of U.S. and Allied forces saved the fate of Western civilization during the largest amphibious invasion in history.
6: War reveals the true character of a nation and her men. The courage of the men who stormed these beaches is the courage that defines the United States of America. May it always, may we earn it and remember what they did here.
5: That was your News in One. I'm Navy Petty Officer Second Class Sam Wagner.
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8: The Carolina Hurricanes tied up the Stanley Cup Final 2 games apiece with a win at Vegas, 5-3. Jordan Stoll with 2 goals. Game 5 is Thursday at Carolina. NBA Finals Game 4 is Wednesday night. In the WNBA, victories for Golden State and Atlanta and for Minnesota, which has won 8 straight. Cleveland Browns Pro Bowl guard Joel Bitonio retired after 12 seasons. Serena Williams won her first-round doubles match in London after 4 years off. U.S. Women's Soccer took its exhibition 1-0 in Brazil on an own goal. To Major League Baseball, the A's were in Vegas again and defeated Milwaukee 7-5, hitting 5 home runs in the first 6 innings. The previous night, Milwaukee won the game 15-14 in 12 innings. Colorado and Kansas City with home wins. The White Sox as well in 10 innings, edging Atlanta 6-5 on a 2-run homer by Braden Montgomery in his Major League debut.
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1: Welcome back for the second hour of the Afternoon Tide. It's 3:06, and I'm your host, Staff Sergeant Shannon Broughton. You're listening to AFN Okinawa, the Eagle, serving America's best.

Welcome back, everyone. DJ Quill here. Now, for this first one to start off your hour, I'm thinking of all of you who want to go out tonight. So if you're ready to turn up your Wednesday night, you'll want to head over to the Palms Enlisted Lounge on Camp Hansen. Every Wednesday, they do a rock and roll night from 7 p.m. to midnight. So you get to enjoy a live DJ with that rock and roll music. And, you know, just go hang out with your friends, you know, vibe. Obviously, try to get home at an appropriate time if you have work in the morning. And make sure you're not drinking and driving while you are doing any fun things out on the town, because that's the last thing we need. Make sure you're calling those Daiko taxis or, you know, a DD. But either way, hope you enjoy your Wednesday night and, you know, have fun. With that being said, we'll jump right back into the music. I'm DJ Quill and you're listening to AFN Okinawa, the Eagle, serving America's best.

0: Okinawa is a subtropical paradise with a rich history of traditions and influences. While stationed on Okinawa, it's our job to be good ambassadors. 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
1: It's rainy today with a high of 77 and a low of 73. Sea conditions right now are east-west danger, and one US dollar will get you 156 yen at military banking facilities today. 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
0: Get ready to shake it. I went deaf on it.

0: Welcome back, everyone. DJ Quill here, and I am joined in the studio by a very special guest from Kadena ITT. Everyone, please welcome Macy.
1: Yay!
0: Tried to give you an applause there.
1: I appreciate it.
0: Well, thank you for coming in, Macy. Now, I am so excited about all of these tours that you're going to talk about. Let's start off with those delicious and wonderful on-island tours.
1: All right. So a couple different things we have coming up this next week. The first one I want to talk about is Explore the North. That's coming up on this upcoming Sunday, the 14th. That one's a really fun one because you get to go and visit Nakajin Castle, which is one of the original capitals of the Ryukyu Kingdom. And then you also get to stop off at the Nago Glass Factory, where you get to actually make your own glass cup and then also visit their museum that they have there. Another point on this one, it is a fun one because it does include your lunch buffet, which is kind of nice since that way you don't even have to think about what you're going to do or where you're going to go for lunch because it's already planned out for you.
0: Oh, that sounds amazing. A buffet and I get to make my own glass sculpture?
1: Yes.
0: Perfect.
1: Yeah, your own glass cup for the day. The another one I want to talk about is Tots Day. So if you have any little ones, doesn't necessarily have to be like little bitty kiddos, but just some kids in general. If you have been to Dino or Neo Park or have seen that advertised, this is a good one because it is all centered around kids for this day. So you're actually going to go to two different locations on the 16th of June. That's coming up as well. You'll get to go to Dino Park and see some dinosaurs as you explore throughout the jungle. And then you'll get to go over to Neo Park where you can learn and see a large variety of animals as well as even feed some of them by hand. So that's a fun one.
0: Now, does it still count if I'm a kid at heart?
1: Yes, it does. I have been to Neo Park. I have not been to Dino Park just yet. And I am in my 30s. And you know what? If you don't live like a child, sometimes I feel like you might miss out.
0: You need that whimsy in your life, guys. Check out this one.
1: Last thing I'm going to talk about for on-island tours is the Itamin Dragon Boat races that are coming up. That one does fall on a Thursday, so I know it's a little bit trickier with schedules, but it's one you don't want to miss out on. That's coming up on Thursday, June 18th. We will do the transportation for you, take you down to Itamin for their annual Dragon Boat race. And like I said, this is one you don't want to miss out on an opportunity to experience, as these races are conducted to bring in good fortune. So that's another fun one that I would highly recommend. I have even sat in a dragon boat and paddled a couple times. I would say I'm not good enough nearly to compete, but it is a really cool experience to see.
0: Sounds like definitely the place and time to start taking some leave to get all that luck on you. Now, we talked about those on-island tours. What about for those adventurous souls who also want to like venture off-island? What have you got for us there?
1: So we have a couple of on-island, kind of off-island. So they're still part of Okinawa, but they are on a different island of Okinawa. So Tokushiki, which many of you hopefully have heard about, is part of the Kurama Islands. We do have an overnight trip coming up on June 30th through July 2nd. So if you've got a little extra time to burn or some time that's coming up for that July 4th holiday, this is a trip that I highly recommend. You get to have two nights included on Tokushiki Marine Village, as well as two breakfasts, two dinners. So really all you have to do is figure out what to do for lunch and what you want to do for the day. And we take care of all of that transportation for you. So taking you from ITT all the way down to Tokushiki and back, we arrange the ferry and the transportation. So you just get to go and have some fun.
0: You know, that one sounds like the perfect relaxing time, especially for those of you who need a little time to decompress before heading on over to America Fest the next couple days. So that the timing may just be perfect for some people.
1: Yes, we should get back a decent time, hopefully, on July 2nd, so you can hop right into America Fest. Another one that I wanted to mention is Kume Island. We actually, this is a kind of a unique one because we have two trips coming up in the next coming months. We have one coming up July 10th through 12th, and then another one coming up on August 21st through 23rd. So this one's another island of Okinawa, but it is nice to get away for a couple of days, kind of like a staycation, but not as close to home. But this one as well is going to include all of that round trip transportation as well as your ferry. And then you have two nights at a really gorgeous beach resort that also includes two of your breakfasts for that trip as well. So you only have a couple things that you have to do on your own, and we take care of the rest.
0: Sounds absolutely beautiful and the perfect time for a mimosa on the beach. So looking forward to that. Now, with that being said, we've run out of time for this segment, but don't go anywhere, guys. We have much more coming up in the next one. I'm DJ Quill, and you're listening to AFN Okinawa, the Eagle, serving America's best.

0: your AFN Okinawa update. I'm Technical Sergeant Shanice Ship. Technical Sergeant Vincent Barrington and Staff Sergeant Barbara Walker from the Kadena Innovation Lab stopped by AFN to talk about their work. Walker started by sharing the goal of the Innovation Lab.
1: We provide them with resources and support necessary to develop solutions that directly support the mission, improve quality of life, and enhance warfighting capabilities.
0: Barrington also highlighted some of its capabilities and who can take advantage of them.
2: We cover the basics of 3D printing, including account creation, basic structuring and modeling, along with slicing and printing techniques. 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We teach fundamentals of AI, which teaches you how to use AI better. Now, I do want to mention that these fundamental courses are not Kadena exclusive. Anyone in the military and civilian, including spouses, are welcome to these courses, and we actually host them on Talkify through the Education Center.
0: This has been your AFN Okinawa Update.
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0: Welcome back, everyone. DJ Quill here, joined once more in this studio by our very special guest, Macy from Kadena ITT. Now, Macy and I were talking offline about lots of food options, and I know one of these tours has that, but we have other things to talk about first before we go off and talk about delicious crab legs. Yes. So, Macy, what do you have for us?
1: So, a couple ticket items that I wanted to bring to everybody's attention, just in case you haven't heard of them already. ITT does have tickets to the Monza Beach Ocean Park. So it's not super far from base, which is really nice. And it is an all-day admission, which is also really great. So you do have access to a beach area. They do have a pool. They do have a separate little kiddie pool area, which is kind of nice as well, just real shallow. So it is nice if you want to just sit in there with your little ones. And then the funnest part of it is they actually have the inflatables that are out there in the water. So it's kind of like a little bit of an obstacle course. So that's really fun. I will say that it is also tattoo friendly, which is a great thing to be able to find here in Okinawa. I do know some beaches and resorts are not tattoo friendly, but Monza Ocean Park actually is, which is really nice. So that is something that I wanted to bring up, and that is running all the way through the end of November. So we've got quite a bit of time to still enjoy that facility. And then talking about food, which I am a big foodie, my husband is as well, so this one we have gone to at least twice already, if not probably a couple more times before the year end, but is Moon Beach. Moon Beach is a really great location. It's in Ona, so it's not super far from base, but we have two different types of tickets. We do have just a buffet lunch ticket, which is really nice, but then we have a combo ticket, which I think is even better because it is going to give you access to a buffet-styled lunch, beach access, and access to both of their pools. So they do have a really nice infinity pool outside as well as an atrium-style pool. So you get a little bit of that sunshine, but you also get some shade, which is a big benefit here in Okinawa because those UV rays are extreme. But the biggest thing that I would point out, this buffet is probably one of the best ones that I have found on Okinawa. If you can tell me that I can go and get crab legs and steak unlimited, you just have to stop there. You don't even have to tell me there's a pool and a beach access included. I was sold right there on those crab legs and that steak. So that is another ticket we have to offer.
0: You definitely had me at crab legs, and I won't even be enjoying the pool after eating all of that food. You'll have to roll me out on a wheelbarrow, guys, because I will devour all the crab legs. So, yum, that one sounds fun. Now, what about, how can we find you guys? How can we go and buy these tickets to delicious crab legs?
1: To delicious crab legs, yes. So we are located in building 455. We are right next to the commissary. So if you know where the commissary or the exchange is, if you pop down one more building over, you will find us. We're kind of offset on the corner. We are inside of the Schilling Center. So the Schilling Community Center, if you go inside Schilling, if you don't see us right off the bat, we are kind of pushed over to the side. We are still in a little temporary office setting for the time being until we move coming up in July. But we are right there all the time from Monday through Friday. We're there from 10 to 2, or excuse me, 10 to 5. And then on Saturday, we are there from 10 to 2. So if you have any questions or just want to get some information, whether you book a tour or not with us, we just have a lot of information to give. So we always enjoy when people come in and ask us some questions.
0: Amazing. Sounds absolutely wonderful. And you'll be sure to see me soon because those crab legs are a calling. Sorry, guys. Forget about all the rest of the tours. I'm obsessed with the crab legs and the steak, of course.
1: Unlimited. You can't beat it.
0: So. You can't beat it. Not at that price. But with that being said, it is time to bid adieu to Macy. Thank you so much for coming on in and sharing all of this with us. I hope that everyone goes out and picks an adventure or maybe, you know, buys a couple tickets to crab legs. But with that being said, let's jump on back into the music. I'm DJ Quill, and you're listening to AFN Okinawa, the Eagle, serving America's best.

0: Are you coming in or what?
1: Well, everyone, that's a wrap on this hour of the Afternoon Tide, but don't go anywhere. I'll still be with you in the studio. I'm Staff Sergeant Shannon Broughton, and you're listening to AFN Okinawa, the Eagle 7.

0: setting the stage for November. I'm Ted Lindner, Fox News. Graham Platner, a Marine veteran and progressive activist, has won the Democratic nomination for the U.S. Senate in the state of Maine.
1: I love every single one of you. Everyone who has shown up at a town hall, who has knocked on a door, who cast their vote, not for me, but for a vision of a life in Maine that you can afford.
0: Platner is going to face the Senator Susan Collins, who is a Republican. She's running for a sixth term in November. Democrat Javier Becerra and Republican Steve Helton going to face off in California's governor's race. After a week of voting, they are the top two vote getters.
2: The good news is that we're going to have a chance for change in November, a new direction instead of another 4 years of the insanity. So very happy, but we've got, you know, work to do to turn this state around, but I'm excited. It's a great night.
0: In South Carolina, Lieutenant Governor Pamela Yvette and State Attorney General Alan Wilson advanced to a runoff for the Republican nomination. Senator Lindsey Graham won his own primary outright in his pursuit of a fifth term. 85-year-old Jim Clyburn, the state's only Democrat in Congress, easily defeated challenger Frederick Goodwin in his bid for an 18th term. Nevada Governor Joe Lombardo easily won the Republican nomination. State Attorney General Aaron Ford won the Democrat primary for governor. And Julie Fedorchak is the projected winner of the Republican race for North Dakota's sole seat in the U.S. House of Representatives. She advances to the general election where she'll face Democrat Trygve Hammer. And U.S. Central Command says they're responding to reports of Iran shooting down a U.S. military attack helicopter near the Strait of Hormuz.
3: U.S. Central Command says that these strikes are, quote, a proportional response. Now, the U.S. Apache helicopter was patrolling regional waters at the time it was attacked. President Trump earlier said that the killing of any U.S. service members would be a red line that would restart the war with Iran.
0: That is Fox's Max Gordon. 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
4: This day in Army history, June 28th, 1776, the Battle of Sullivan's Island in Charleston, South Carolina, took place. After the British evacuated Boston in March, they tried to establish a foothold in the southern colonies to rally Loyalist support. One of their first targets was Fort Sullivan outside Charleston. It was defended by Colonel William Moultrie and a small garrison of militia. On June 28th, British forces began their day-long naval attacks. British gunners scored many hits, but the fort's spongy palmetto walls absorbed the shock of the rounds. The Americans countered with heavy artillery, inflicting 225 British casualties, while suffering 10 killed and 22 wounded. Unable to take the fort, British forces withdrew that evening. For more information about the Army's proud history, go to history.army.mil.
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6: The Carolina Hurricanes tied up the Stanley Cup Final 2 games apiece with a win at Vegas 5-3. Jordan Stoll with 2 goals. Game 5 is Thursday at Carolina. NBA Finals Game 4 is Wednesday night. In the WNBA, victories for Golden State and Atlanta and for Minnesota, which has won 8 straight. Cleveland Browns Pro Bowl guard Joel Bitonio retired after 12 seasons. Serena Williams won her first-round doubles match in London after 4 years off. U.S. Women's Soccer took its exhibition 1-0 in Brazil on an own goal. To Major League Baseball, the A's were in Vegas again and defeated Milwaukee 7-5, hitting 5 home runs in the first 6 innings. The previous night, Milwaukee won the game 15-14 in 12 innings. Colorado and Kansas City with home wins. The White Sox as well in 10 innings, edging Atlanta 6-5 on a 2-run homer by Braden Montgomery in his Major League debut.
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Welcome back. It's the third hour of the Afternoon Tide, and I'm your host, Staff Sergeant Shannon Broughton. Coming up this hour, I have a couple meet and greet passes to give away, so be sure to stay tuned for that. You're listening to AFN Okinawa, the Eagle, serving America's best.

Welcome back, everyone. DJ Quill here. And as I said earlier, this hour I'll be giving away some meet and greet passes for Smash Mouth. Smash Mouth will be performing at the Camp Kinzer Fest next weekend from 1 p.m. to 9 p.m. That's this weekend, actually, this Saturday and Sunday. There will be Funland rides, military static displays, and all the festival food favorites. You can also enjoy a skate park that will be set up on the festival grounds offering free gear rental. Participants of all ages get to enjoy freestyle sessions, professional demonstrations by local skaters, and competitive games. And this event is free and open to all DOD ID card holders, Japanese citizens, American citizens, island-wide. Attendees can access the festival through Gate 2, so please come prepared with a picture ID showing citizenship. But other than that, you'll want to check out the MCCS website for more details. But with that being said, if you would like to see Smash Mouth in person before their performance, go on ahead and give us a call here in the studio at via cell phone 098-970-2300 or via DSN at 645-2300. That was by cell phone 098-970-2300 and DSN 645-2300. And with that being said, let's jump on back into the music. I'm DJ Quill. You're listening to AFN Okinawa, the Eagle, serving America's best.

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1: It's rainy today with a high of 77 and a low of 73. Sea conditions right now are east-west danger, and one US dollar will get you 156 yen at military banking facilities today. 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

Welcome back, everyone. DJ Quill here. And as I stated earlier, I'm going to be giving away some meet and greet passes for Smash Mouth, who will be performing at Camp Kinzer's Kinzerfest this weekend from 1 p.m. to 9 p.m. on the 13th and 14th. At the Camp Kinzer Kinzerfest, you can expect fun land rides, military static displays, and an abundance of festival foods, as well as a skate park that will be set up on the festival grounds with free gear rental. Participants will enjoy freestyle sessions, professional demonstrations by local skaters, and competitive games. Remember, guys, this event is open to all DoD ID card holders, Japanese and American citizens island-wide. Just make sure you bring an ID card and make sure that you're going through the appropriate gate. You'll want to check out the MCCS website for more information on base access. But with that being said, be sure to give me a call here in the studio at 098-970-2300 if you'd like to snag a couple of those meet and greet passes. And if you're at a DSN right now, you can call me at 645-2300. That was DSN 645-2300, and by cell phone at 098-970-2300. And with that being said, we'll jump right back into the music. I'm DJ Quill. 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

0: is your AFN Okinawa update. I'm Lance Corporal Nathan Saucier. U.S. Marine Corps Lieutenant Colonel Doug Verblau with EOTG came into the studio to talk about what they do.
1: We are responsible to force generate the 31st MEU. We do all of the high-risk specialized training. You think visit board, search and seizure, sliding down ropes, small boats, snipers, all of the combat lifesaver, train the trainer, Valkyrie, and most recently, unmanned systems. We've trained with the 1st Special Forces Group, 18th Wing, CFAO, everybody here on island. We put all of those together into specialized individual or unit level training tasks.
0: He then said,
1: if anybody out there is interested in becoming an instructor for unmanned systems branch, you can go to the 3MEF social media pages on Instagram. They're 3MEF_Marines. And there is a link to the unmanned systems branch that's on there.
0: This has been your AFN Okinawa update.
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So make sure you stop on by and just enjoy a good time. With that being said, we're going to jump right back into the music. I'm DJ Quill, and you're listening to AFN Okinawa, the Eagle, serving America's best.

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11: Alrighty, everyone, that's a wrap on this hour of the Afternoon Tide. I'm your host, Staff Sergeant Shannon Bratton. But don't go anywhere, we have one more hour with me. You're listening to AFN Okinawa the Eagle, serving America's best.

0: Dave Packer. U.S. Central Command launched retaliatory strikes on Iran following the downing of an Apache helicopter near the Strait of Hormuz, calling the move self-defense strikes. The move could put peace negotiations with Iran at risk. ABC's Martha Raddatz has more from Jerusalem.
1: The president had claimed a deal was imminent.
2: We could have at least an idea by 1 or 2 days from now, but I think it's going well.
1: But Iranian Foreign Minister Abbas Araghchi, defiant, appearing to reference the helicopter attack, saying foreign forces in proximity to our territory are at constant risk, adding Iran prefers the language of diplomacy. However, we know how to speak other languages, too.
0: And a U.S. official now confirming that Iran fired multiple missiles and drones, which were intercepted by U.S. air defense systems. A 19-year-old Texas track star teen has been sentenced to 35 years for the murder of another athlete from a neighboring school. After deliberating for less than 3 hours, a jury found 19-year-old Carmelo Anthony guilty of murder in the stabbing death of 17-year-old Austin Metcalf, an athlete from a track team nearby. Collin County District Attorney Greg Wills.
3: This verdict sends a clear message. Violence like this won't be tolerated in our Collin County community. And we remain committed to protecting our schools and standing with victims and their families.
0: Primaries in four states Tuesday. ABC News projecting Graham Plattner is the winner of Maine's Democratic Senate primary. In South Carolina's first congressional district primary, ABC News projects Jenny Costa Honeycutt and Mark Smith will advance to a runoff election. White House border czar Tom Holman claiming that federal immigration agents are needed in New York City.
4: We're going to surge resources in New York. We have to.
0: Holman says the state has blocked federal agents from conducting operations at state and local facilities. He also wants to utilize the Rikers Island jail for people who get arrested. You're listening to ABC News.
5: This is your News in One. Reporting for AFN Europe, I'm Navy Petty Officer Second Class Sam Wagner. U.S. Secretary of War Pete Hegseth joined Allied leaders and World War II veterans to commemorate the 82nd anniversary of D-Day at the Normandy American Cemetery. The site contains the graves of nearly 10,000 American service members who lost their lives during Operation Overlord. Secretary Hegseth says the brave actions of U.S. and Allied forces saved the fate of Western civilization during the largest amphibious invasion in history.
6: War reveals the true character of a nation and her men. The courage of the men who stormed these beaches is the courage that defines the United States of America. May it always, may we earn it and remember what they did here.
5: That was your News in One. I'm Navy Petty Officer Second Class Sam Wagner.
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8: The Carolina Hurricanes tied up the Stanley Cup Final 2 games apiece with a win at Vegas 5-3. Jordan Stoll with 2 goals. Game 5 is Thursday at Carolina. NBA Finals Game 4 is Wednesday night. In the WNBA, victories for Golden State and Atlanta and for Minnesota, which has won 8 straight. Cleveland Browns Pro Bowl guard Joel Bitonio retired after 12 seasons. Serena Williams won her first-round doubles match in London after 4 years off. U.S. Women's Soccer took its exhibition 1-0 in Brazil on an own goal. To Major League Baseball, the A's were in Vegas again and defeated Milwaukee 7-5, hitting 5 home runs in the first 6 innings. The previous night, Milwaukee won the game 15-14 in 12 innings. Colorado and Kansas City with home wins. The White Sox as well in 10 innings, edging Atlanta 6-5 on a 2-run homer by Braden Montgomery in his Major League debut.

Welcome back, everyone. DJ Quill here for the final hour of the Afternoon Tide. Coming up this hour, just a couple fun things, so be sure to stay tuned. I'm Staff Sergeant Shannon Broughton, and you're listening to AFN Okinawa, the Eagle 7.

Welcome back, everyone. DJ Quill here. Now, this first one I have for you is something you can splish-splash around in. Friday is dive-in movie night at the Hansen Aquatic Center. So if you'd like to enjoy a fun movie night by the poolside or would like to splash around in the water while watching the film, you have the opportunity to do so. You'll also get to enjoy some free popcorn and drinks during the movie while supplies last, of course. It is a fun movie night in the water, and who can ask for a better experience? The movie also will be selected by the attendees. So here are your options for what you can watch that evening. You have Badlands, Fantastic Four, the 2025 version, and Tron. Don't know which version that one is, but either way is a win-win when it comes to Tron. So that's this Friday, June 12th from 7:30 p.m. until the movie ends. And with that being said, we'll jump right back into the music. I'm DJ Quill. You're listening to AFN Okinawa, the Eagle, serving America's best.

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1: It's rainy today with a high of 77 and a low of 73. Sea conditions right now are east-west danger, and one US dollar will get you 156 yen at military banking facilities today. 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

Welcome back, everyone. DJ Quill here, and I'm here to try and convince you to eat out tomorrow, or at least not cook for yourself. The Rocker Club has drive-by dinners every Thursday, so stop your meal prep, stop your dinner plans for tomorrow, and let someone else do the cooking. Tomorrow's menu items are barbecue ribs with macaroni salad and a corn muffin, and I'm going to be honest, that sounds absolutely delicious. Maybe because I'm ravenous right now. I don't know what it is about being in this DJ booth, but you just get so hungry all alone in here. So even me, I might swing on by tomorrow and pick something up. So be sure to stop on by if that sounds delicious to you. Again, it's Thursday tomorrow from 4:30 to 6:30 p.m. And yeah, enjoy the meal. And with that being said, let's jump on back into the music. I'm DJ Quill. You're listening to AFN Okinawa, the Eagles serving America's best.

0: This is your AFN Okinawa update. I'm Technical Sergeant Shanice Ship. Technical Sergeant Vincent Barrington and Staff Sergeant Barbara Walker from the Kadena Innovation Lab stopped by AFN to talk about their work. Walker started by sharing the goal of the Innovation Lab.
1: We provide them with resources and support necessary to develop solutions that directly support the mission, improve quality of life, and enhance warfighting capabilities.
0: Barrington also highlighted some of its capabilities and who can take advantage of them.
2: We cover the basics of 3D printing, including account creation, basic structuring and modeling, along with slicing and printing techniques. 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We teach fundamentals of AI, which teaches you how to use AI better. Now, I do want to mention that these fundamental courses are not Kadena exclusive. Anyone in the military and civilian, including spouses, are welcome to these courses, and we actually host them on Talkify through the Education Center.
0: This has been your AFN Okinawa update.
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Welcome back, everyone. DJ Quill here. Just want to make sure that none of you miss out on UFC 250. USO Camp Schwab will be hosting a watch party for UFC 250, where they'll have food, drinks, and, of course, a wonderful pancake breakfast for you all, which is a good thing because this is happening bright and early Monday, June 15th, with the doors opening at 8 a.m. and the fight starting at 9 a.m. And as a special treat, if you're showing up to UFC 250's watch party, you could be seen on the stateside broadcast as AFN will be there working with the UFC to provide a live shot of the watch party. Just make sure you show up in uniform for that one, as we're going to try and get all those uniform members in that shot. That's again Monday, June 15th. Doors open at 8 a.m. Flight starting at 9 a.m. at the USO Camp Schwab. Come hungry and come ready to be entertained. With that being said, we'll jump right back into the music. I'm DJ Quill, and you're listening to AFN Okinawa, the Eagle, serving America's best.

0: Yeah.
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Alrighty, everyone, that's a wrap for the afternoon tide. Thank you all for listening. I'm Staff Sergeant Shannon Broughton, and you're listening to AFN Okinawa, the Eagle, serving America's best.

0: on. I'm Ted Lindner, Fox News. Democrat Javier Becerra and Republican Steve Hilton will face off in California governor's race in November. This after a week of voting. They are the top two vote-getters.
1: The good news is that we're going to have a chance for change in November, a new direction instead of another 4 years of the insanity. So very happy, but we've got, you know, work to do to turn this state around, but I'm excited. It's a great night.
0: In South Carolina, Lieutenant Governor Pamela Ebbett and State Attorney General Alan Wilson advanced to a runoff for the Republican nomination. And Senator Lindsey Graham won his own primary outright in his pursuit of a fifth term. 85-year-old Jim Clyburn, the state's only Democrat in Congress, easily defeated challenger Frederick Goodwin in his bid for an 18th term. Nevada Governor Joe Lombardo easily won the Republican nomination as well. State Attorney General Aaron Ford won the Democratic primary for governor in Nevada as well. Graham Plattner, a Marine veteran and progressive activist, has won the Democrat nomination for the U.S. Senate in Maine.
2: I love every single one of you, everyone who has shown up at a town hall, who has knocked on a door, who cast their vote, not for me, but for a vision of a life in Maine that you can afford.
0: Plattner will face the Republican Senator Susan Collins. U.S. Central Command says they're responding to reports of Iran shooting down a U.S. military attack helicopter near the Strait of Hormuz.
3: U.S. Central Command says that these strikes are, quote, a proportional response. Now, the U.S. Apache helicopter was patrolling regional waters at the time it was attacked. President Trump earlier said that the killing of any U.S. service members would be a red line that would restart the war with Iran. In this case, though, the two crew members of the helicopter survived, picked up by a Navy sea drone about 2 hours after the crash.
0: Fox's Max Gordon. 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
4: Newscast. The House Armed Services Committee is pushing back against President Trump's executive order that removes collective bargaining rights for Pentagon civilian personnel.
5: The committee adopted an amendment last week to ban the Defense Department's use of fiscal 2027 funds to implement the president's executive order. Last year, Democratic Congressman Donald Norcross introduced a similar provision that was stripped from the final version of the 2026 defense policy bill. Republican Congressman Mike Rogers, the committee's chairman, opposed the amendment, arguing that it unnecessarily restricts the president's authority to manage the workforce of national security agencies. Anastasia Obis, Federal News Network.
4: And Congress is one step closer to adopting a tougher name for the Department of Defense. An amendment added to the annual defense policy bill that passed the House would formally change its title to the Department of War. Find these stories and more at federalnewsnetwork.com. I'm Eric White.
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7: The Carolina Hurricanes tied up the Stanley Cup final 2 games apiece with a win at Vegas 5-3. Jordan Stoll with 2 goals. Game 5 is Thursday at Carolina. NBA Finals Game 4 is Wednesday night. In the WNBA, victories for Golden State and Atlanta and for Minnesota, which has won 8 straight. Cleveland Browns Pro Bowl guard Joel Bitonio retired after 12 seasons. Serena Williams won her first round doubles match in London after 4 years off. U.S. Women's Soccer took its exhibition 1-0 in Brazil on an own goal. To Major League Baseball, the A's were in Vegas again and defeated Milwaukee 7-5, hitting 5 home runs in the first 6 innings. The previous night, Milwaukee won the game 15-14 in 12 innings. Colorado and Kansas City with home wins. The White Sox as well in 10 innings, edging Atlanta 6-5 on a 2-run homer by Braden Montgomery in his Major League debut.

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6: 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If your dog escapes or causes harm, you're legally liable for injuries to humans and other animals alike. Even if your dog escapes from on-base housing, you're still accountable under Japanese law. 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

0: This is your AFN Okinawa update. I'm MC2 Austin Riley. Captain Espiritu and Major Ostrowski from TRICARE Overseas came into the studio to talk about the new MyCARE Overseas app.
1: So that is your direct link to the international SOS contractor. You can get referrals, authorizations, check on the status of your care in the host nation, look at claims, anything that you need. It kind of eliminates any extra phone calls, emails, anything like that.
2: The most important feature of this is if you are traveling really anywhere in the world, you can contact international SOS through that app. They will find the closest treatment facility that can take care of your needs, get you the authorization, give you directions how to get there, provide translation on the app, allow you to contact them, talk with them on that app.
0: And it's not just for emergencies either.
2: So if your primary care puts in a referral somewhere out in town, it'll come through directly on the app. And when you open the app, you can see there's the authorization. And then through that, you can contact the provider or contact us at TRICARE to actually schedule the appointment. But it notifies you that it's there and all the paperwork's there. Everything you need is going to be on that app.
0: This has been your AFN Okinawa update.
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0: Mary Preston. One day after President Trump said a peace deal was near in Iran, the United States launching airstrikes. A day after an Army helicopter was shot down by an Iranian drone. ABC's Karen Waugh in Washington.
1: A new escalation in the war with Iran as the U.S. launches a series of retaliatory strikes. CENTCOM confirming U.S. forces struck Iranian air defense, ground control stations, and surveillance radar sites near the Strait of Hormuz. The attacks coming after officials say an Iranian drone brought down a U.S. Apache helicopter patrolling the strait. Both pilots escaped.
0: Another round of primaries in the books. Iraq war vet and oyster farmer Graham Platner will be taking on Susan Collins in the Maine Senate race. Congresswoman Nancy Mace will not be in the runoff for South Carolina governor. She said to her supporters last night,
2: "Serving South Carolina has been the greatest honor of my life. Every vote I cast, every hearing I called, every fight I picked, I always did it for you."
0: And now that the votes have been counted in California, we know Steve Hilton will be competing against Javier Becerra in the governor's race this fall. The trial of a Texas teenager accused of killing a fellow high school student at a track meet has ended in a long prison sentence.
3: I'm sick.
4: As a jury considered punishment for 19-year-old Carmelo Anthony, who claimed he killed 17-year-old Austin Metcalf in self-defense, emotions flared on the courthouse steps.
5: I just feel like there was so much that wasn't taken into consideration. It was so fast.
6: A sad outcome, but justice was served.
4: Anthony is black. Metcalf was white. The jury last night handed Carmelo Anthony a 35-year prison term. Jim Ryan, ABC News in Dallas-Fort Worth.
0: In Barcelona, Pope Leo receiving a raucous welcome at the Olympic Stadium. The Pope greeting 40,000 people. He'll be celebrating Mass later today at the Basilica. 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
7: Newscast. The House Armed Services Committee is pushing back against President Trump's executive order that removes collective bargaining rights for Pentagon civilian personnel.
8: The committee adopted an amendment last week to ban the Defense Department's use of fiscal 2027 funds to implement the president's executive order. Last year, Democratic Congressman Donald Norcross introduced a similar provision that was stripped from the final version of the 2026 defense policy bill. Republican Congressman Mike Rogers, the committee's chairman, opposed the amendment, arguing that it unnecessarily restricts the president's authority to manage the workforce of national security agencies. Anastasia Obis, Federal News Network.
7: And Congress is one step closer to adopting a tougher name for the Department of Defense. An amendment added to the annual defense policy bill that passed the House would formally change its title to the Department of War. Find these stories and more at federalnewsnetwork.com. I'm Eric White.
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10: The Carolina Hurricanes tied up the Stanley Cup final 2 games apiece with a win at Vegas 5-3. Jordan Stoll with 2 goals. Game 5 is Thursday at Carolina. NBA Finals Game 4 is Wednesday night. In the WNBA, victories for Golden State in Atlanta and for Minnesota, which has won 8 straight. Cleveland Browns Pro Bowl guard Joel Bitonio retired after 12 seasons. Serena Williams won her first round doubles match in London after 4 years off. U.S. Women's Soccer took its exhibition 1-0 in Brazil on an own goal. To Major League Baseball, the A's were in Vegas again and defeated Milwaukee 7-5, hitting 5 home runs in the first 6 innings. The previous night, Milwaukee won the game 15-14 in 12 innings. Colorado and Kansas City with home wins. The White Sox as well in 10 innings, edging Atlanta 6-5 on a 2-run homer by Braden Montgomery in his Major League debut.

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0: This is your AFN Okinawa update. I'm Lance Corporal Nathan Saucier. U.S. Marine Corps Lieutenant Colonel Doug Verblau with EOTG came into the studio to talk about what they do.
1: We are responsible to force generate the 31st MEU. We do all of the high-risk specialized training. You think visit board, search and seizure, sliding down ropes, small boats, snipers, all of the combat lifesaver, train the trainer, Valkyrie, and most recently, unmanned systems. We've trained with the 1st Special Forces Group, 18th Wing, CFAO, everybody here on island. We put all those together into specialized individual or unit level training tasks.
0: He then said,
1: if anybody out there is interested in becoming an instructor for unmanned systems branch, you can go to the 3MEF social media pages on Instagram. They're 3MEF_Marines, and there is a link to the unmanned systems branch that's on there.
0: This has been your AFN Okinawa update.
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1: Graham's their guy. I'm Chris Foster, Fox News.
2: It is an honor, and I will not let you down.
1: Maine Democrats look past personal scandals and nominate first-time candidate Graham Plattner as their Senate candidate to face Republican Susan Collins in November.
3: He won the primary pretty comfortably with 72% of the vote, and this will set up what's likely to be an expensive race heading into the general election. Plattner supporters still saw him as the best choice despite the controversy surrounding his alleged treatment of women and a tattoo resembling a Nazi symbol that he's since covered up.
1: Fox's Madeline Rivera. House Republican Nancy Mace finishes fifth in the South Carolina governor primary, then endorses Alan Wilson in the runoff against Trump-backed Pamela Yvette. Nevada Democrats nominate State Attorney General Aaron Ford to take on Republican Governor Joe Lombardo in November. First-term House Republican Julie Fedorchak wins her primary challenge in North Dakota. After a week of ballot counting, Republican Steve Hilton is the second-place finisher in the top two California governor's primary. He'll face first-place winner Democrat Javier Becerra in the general election.
4: You're going to be able to choose. Do you want another 4 years, more of the same costs and incompetence and corruption from the people who've been in charge, or do you want something new?
1: Hilton on Fox News at night. It's the biggest flare-up in fighting since a U.S.-Iran ceasefire was declared 2 months ago.
5: U.S. Central Command says Air Force and Navy fighter jets targeted Iranian air defense, ground control stations, and radar sites. The strikes are a response to an Army Apache helicopter being brought down by an Iranian drone off the coast of Oman. Both crew members were rescued. Iran says it retaliated by launching projectiles towards U.S. bases, one in Bahrain, the other in Jordan. Kuwait's army said it was also intercepting an attack.
1: Fox's Jonathan Savage. The House has approved Senate passed immigration and border funding. 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
6: This day in Army history, June 28th, 1778, the Battle of Monmouth took place during the Revolutionary War. After evacuating Philadelphia on June 18th, British General Sir Henry Clinton marched 10,000 soldiers to New York City. General Washington's Continental Army followed closely behind. On the morning of June 28th, the American advance guard under Major General Charles Lee attacked Clinton's rear guard at Monmouth, New Jersey. He failed to press his early advantage, and Clinton ordered a counterattack. A confused American retreat began. Washington hurried forward and met Lee moving away from the battle. Washington relieved him from command, halted the retreat, and rallied the army, repulsing four enemy assaults. Although a tactical draw, the Continental Army demonstrated it could fight on equal terms. For more information about the Army's proud history, go to history.army.mil.
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8: The Carolina Hurricanes tied up the Stanley Cup final 2 games apiece with a win at Vegas 5-3. Jordan Stoll with 2 goals. Game 5 is Thursday at Carolina. NBA Finals Game 4 is Wednesday night. In the WNBA, victories for Golden State and Atlanta and for Minnesota, which has won 8 straight. Cleveland Browns Pro Bowl guard Joel Bitonio retired after 12 seasons. Serena Williams won her first round doubles match in London after 4 years off. U.S. Women's Soccer took its exhibition 1-0 in Brazil on an own goal. To Major League Baseball, the A's were in Vegas again and defeated Milwaukee 7-5, hitting 5 home runs in the first 6 innings. The previous night, Milwaukee won the game 15-14 in 12 innings. Colorado and Kansas City with home wins. The White Sox as well in 10 innings, edging Atlanta 6-5 on a 2-run homer by Braden Montgomery in his Major League debut.

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0: This is your AFN Okinawa update. I'm Lance Corporal Nathan Saucier. Santa with Mickey Pack G6 came into the studio to talk about what a business email compromise is. He started with,
1: you got someone trying to get information from you in your work email. This can come from someone impersonating a boss, someone important, an executive. You can get it from maybe a vendor that you work with, or someone pretending to be another person on your payroll. All these attacks are attacker trying to obtain your information through your work email, whether that's your social security number, business hours, where you might be leaving or coming from work, anything pertaining to what you do, how you do it, and when you'll be doing it.
0: He then talked about ways to mitigate it.
1: So one way is the use of technical controls, which are things that you see every day, like a multi-factor authentication. You could also use the filtering on your email. Another way is through operational protocols.
0: For more information, go to building 481 on Camp Foster and ask for the KMI managers. This has been your AFN Okinawa update.
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0: a Japanese cultural tidbit. Japanese names go by family name first and given name next. The order is opposite from American names. For example, the Japanese baseball player Shohei Ohtani is called Ohtani Shohei in Japanese. The order is reversed when you meet a Japanese person. And if you're not sure which one is their family or given name, ask them. See you again. Dewa mata.
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2: From ABC News, I'm Sherry Preston. President Trump posting this morning on social media that Iran is taking too long to negotiate a deal, and because of that, quote, now they will have to pay the price. It's not immediately clear what that means, but back and forth strikes overnight are again raising the question of how long this ceasefire can last. Here's ABC's Martha Raddatz in Jerusalem.
3: Multiple missiles and armed drones fired from Iran, taking aim at those Mideast countries hosting American bases, from Kuwait to Bahrain to Jordan. All of them intercepted, none of them causing injuries or damage. This just hours after the U.S. launched retaliatory strikes against Iran at President Trump's direction, hitting air defenses, ground control stations, and surveillance radar sites near the Strait of Hormuz.
2: Those strikes in retaliation for the shooting down of an Army Apache helicopter near the Strait of Hormuz, both pilots picked up by an unmanned drone boat and are fine. In the closely watched Maine Senate race, Democrat Graham Plattner will be taking on Susan Collins this fall. Plattner at his watch party telling the crowd,
4: I will stand up for you and against billionaires and greedy corporations. Yeah. I will serve you, the people of Maine, not some lobbyist or party boss. I will be the champion for your dreams as if it were my own, no matter the challenge or the expense.
2: In California, Stephen Hilton, a Republican, goes on in the governor's race against Democrat Javier Becerra. And in North Carolina, Congresswoman Nancy Mace lost her bid for governor. A Texas teenager sentenced to 35 years in prison after he was found guilty of murdering another high school student at a track meet last year. Pope Leo visiting Barcelona prison on his trip. In a few hours, he will celebrate Mass. 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
5: This is your News in One. Reporting for AFN Europe, I'm Navy Petty Officer Second Class Sam Wagner. U.S. Secretary of War Pete Hegseth joined Allied leaders and World War II veterans to commemorate the 82nd anniversary of D-Day at the Normandy American Cemetery. The site contains the graves of nearly 10,000 American service members who lost their lives during Operation Overlord. Secretary Hegseth says the brave actions of U.S. and Allied forces saved the fate of Western civilization during the largest amphibious invasion in history.
6: War reveals the true character of a nation and her men. The courage of the men who stormed these beaches is the courage that defines the United States of America. May it always, may we earn it and remember what they did here.
5: That was your News in One. I'm Navy Petty Officer Second Class Sam Wagner.
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8: The Carolina Hurricanes tied up the Stanley Cup Final 2 games apiece with a win at Vegas, 5-3. Jordan Stoll with 2 goals. Game 5 is Thursday at Carolina. NBA Finals Game 4 is Wednesday night. In the WNBA, victories for Golden State and Atlanta and for Minnesota, which has won 8 straight. Cleveland Browns Pro Bowl guard Joel Bitonio retired after 12 seasons. Serena Williams won her first-round doubles match in London after 4 years off. U.S. Women's Soccer took its exhibition 1-0 in Brazil on an own goal. To Major League Baseball, the A's were in Vegas again and defeated Milwaukee 7-5, hitting 5 home runs in the first 6 innings. The previous night, Milwaukee won the game 15-14 in 12 innings. Colorado and Kansas City with home wins. The White Sox as well in 10 innings, edging Atlanta 6-5 on a 2-run homer by Braden Montgomery in his Major League debut.
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0: 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I'm Technical Sergeant Shanice Ship. 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Walker started by sharing the goal of the Innovation Lab.
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0: Barrington also highlighted some of its capabilities and who can take advantage of them.
2: We cover the basics of 3D printing, including account creation, basic structuring and modeling, along with slicing and printing techniques. 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Now, I do want to mention that these fundamental courses are not Kadena exclusive. Anyone in the military and civilian, including spouses, are welcome to these courses, and we actually host them on Talkify through the Education Center.
0: This has been your AFN Okinawa Update.
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0: 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Sir, what on earth was your password?
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1: On the trigger.
2: I'm Chris Foster, Fox News. President Trump tells Fox he may order strikes on Iranian infrastructure targets, accusing Iran of stalling on peace talks. Airstrikes hit radar and air defense sites in Iran after the downing of a U.S. Army helicopter by an Iranian drone. Fox's Trey Yankston, Tel Aviv, Israel.
3: President Trump tells Fox News that the Iranian drone lodged in between the two pilots in this helicopter. They were flying very low. And so these pilots were trying to take down the helicopter with the drone lodged into this gunship without it exploding. President Trump told me that he is getting close to ordering new strikes against Iranian power plants and bridges.
2: Iran's military targeted American bases in Bahrain, Kuwait, and Jordan. In response to the American airstrikes, in the background of all this, a senior White House official tells Fox talks with Iran continue. Combat veteran and oyster farmer Graham Platner wins the Democrat Senate nomination in Maine. He's been dealing with a series of scandals, and about one in five votes went to Governor Janet Mills, who'd stopped campaigning.
4: If you believe, as I do, that we can change our politics and change our country, then you must also believe that people can change.
2: He faces longtime Senate Republican Susan Collins in November. The Republican primary for South Carolina governor goes to a runoff.
5: Lieutenant Governor Pamela Evett, who was backed by President Trump, and State Attorney General Alan Wilson advanced to a runoff for the Republican nomination. Evett says she's ready for the next step.
6: If you want a business leader, a CEO, and someone who has spent their career outside of politics, I'm asking for your vote.
5: While Wilson says he's the most qualified for the job.
7: This is not something you get coronated for. This is not something you can inherit. Not everybody believes that. You have to fight for it. You have to earn the vote.
5: Sue Guzman, Fox News.
2: State Rep. Jermaine Johnson wins the Democrats' nomination there. Consumer price inflation, 4.2%, the Labor Department reports, the highest in 3 years. America's listing.
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10: The Carolina Hurricanes tied up the Stanley Cup Final 2 games apiece with a win at Vegas 5-3. Jordan Stoll with 2 goals. Game 5 is Thursday at Carolina. NBA Finals Game 4 is Wednesday night. In the WNBA, victories for Golden State and Atlanta and for Minnesota, which has won 8 straight. Cleveland Browns Pro Bowl guard Joel Bitonio retired after 12 seasons. Serena Williams won her first round doubles match in London after 4 years off. U.S. Women's Soccer took its exhibition 1-0 in Brazil on an own goal. To Major League Baseball, the A's were in Vegas again and defeated Milwaukee 7-5, hitting 5 home runs in the first 6 innings. The previous night, Milwaukee won the game 15-14 in 12 innings. Colorado and Kansas City with home wins. The White Sox as well in 10 innings, edging Atlanta 6-5 on a 2-run homer by Braden Montgomery in his Major League debut.
0: The hits you love, the mission you've lived.

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8: 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Johnny, I love you like a son, but you disappoint me.
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0: This is your AFN Okinawa update. I'm MC2 Austin Riley. Captain Espir 2 and Major Ostrowski from TRICARE Overseas came into the studio to talk about the new MyCARE Overseas app.
1: So that is your direct link to the international SOS contractor. You can get referrals, authorizations, check on the status of your care in the host nation, look at claims, anything that you need. It kind of eliminates any extra phone calls, emails, anything like that.
2: The most important feature of this is if you are traveling really anywhere in the world, you can contact international SOS through that app. They will find the closest treatment facility that can take care of your needs, get you the authorization, give you directions how to get there, provide translation on the app, allow you to contact them, talk with them on that app.
0: And it's not just for emergencies either.
2: So if your primary care puts in a referral somewhere out in town, it'll come through directly on the app. And when you open the app, you can see there's the authorization. And then through that, you can contact the provider or contact us at TRICARE to actually schedule the appointment. But it notifies you that it's there and all the paperwork's there. Everything you need is going to be on that app.
0: This has been your AFN Okinawa update.
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0: ABC News. I'm Sherry Preston. President Trump has said that prices will go down as soon as the war with Iran ends, but the war is still going on and prices are still going up. The Labor Department reporting today that inflation is at its highest level in 3 years and gas prices are leading the way.
1: In the 12 months leading up to May, consumer prices with food and energy included rose 4.2%. To illustrate just how much more we're paying, Moody's Analytics says the average American household has pumped an extra $510 into the family car since the start of the Iran war.
0: ABC's Jim Ryan. Airline fares jumped 2.7% in May and are nearly 27% higher than a year ago. Electricity rates up almost 6% since last year, and clothing is 4.2% more expensive. The United States and Iran exchanging fire overnight, as President Trump says Iran has taken too long to reach a peace deal, so will now pay the price. ABC News security analyst Mick Mulroy says Iran is using the Strait of Hormuz as leverage.
2: Right now, Iran thinks that controlling the straits gives them a lot of leverage. They're asking for everything up front before the U.S. even gets to a nuclear agreement. Sanctions relief, unfreezing assets, all these things that Iran wants, but they want it to simply open the strait, which isn't theirs to control in the first place, and obviously was open before the war started.
0: Microsoft co-founder Bill Gates on Capitol Hill today telling the House Oversight Committee what he knows about Jeffrey Epstein. Before heading in, Gates said,
3: "Glad to be here voluntarily to testify, to help with the committee's work. I'll start with an opening statement in the hearing room. I hope my testimony is helpful to the work, important work of the committee to find justice for the victims."
0: Gates' name mentioned thousands of times in the Epstein files. California vote counting is over. Republican Steve Hilton will face Democrat Javier Becerra in the governor's race this fall. 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
4: Newscast. The House Armed Services Committee is pushing back against President Trump's executive order that removes collective bargaining rights for Pentagon civilian personnel.
5: The committee adopted an amendment last week to ban the Defense Department's use of fiscal 2027 funds to implement the president's executive order. Last year, Democratic Congressman Donald Norcross introduced a similar provision that was stripped from the final version of the 2026 defense policy bill. Republican Congressman Mike Rogers, the committee's chairman, opposed the amendment, arguing that it unnecessarily restricts the president's authority to manage the workforce of national security agencies. Anastasia Obis, Federal News Network.
4: And Congress is one step closer to adopting a tougher name for the Department of Defense. An amendment added to the annual defense policy bill that passed the House would formally change its title to the Department of War. Find these stories and more at federalnewsnetwork.com. I'm Eric White.
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7: The Carolina Hurricanes tied up the Stanley Cup final 2 games apiece with a win at Vegas 5-3. Jordan Stoll with 2 goals. Game 5 is Thursday at Carolina. NBA Finals Game 4 is Wednesday night. In the WNBA, victories for Golden State in Atlanta and for Minnesota, which has won 8 straight. Cleveland Browns Pro Bowl guard Joel Bitonio retired after 12 seasons. Serena Williams won her first-round doubles match in London after 4 years off. U.S. Women's Soccer took its exhibition 1-0 in Brazil on an own goal. To Major League Baseball, the A's were in Vegas again and defeated Milwaukee 7-5, hitting 5 home runs in the first 6 innings. The previous night, Milwaukee won the game 15-14 in 12 innings. Colorado and Kansas City with home wins. The White Sox as well in 10 innings, edging Atlanta 6-5 on a 2-run homer by Braden Montgomery in his Major League debut.
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0: man, I'm so late. I'm so late. Come on, man. 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I gotta catch this flight. You know what? I'm gonna just park right here. They can squeeze through. It's all good. Parking in Naha Airport might be stressful, but not parking in a designated parking spot might result in some fines and, even worse, your car getting towed. Park in designated parking spots so you can avoid parking peril on your way home.
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0: This is your AFN Okinawa update. I'm Lance Corporal Nathan Saucier. U.S. Marine Corps Lieutenant Colonel Doug Verblau with EOTG came into the studio to talk about what they do.
1: We are responsible to force generate the 31st MEU. 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We've trained with the 1st Special Forces Group, 18th Wing, CFAO, everybody here on island. 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
0: He then said,
1: if anybody out there is interested in becoming an instructor for Unmanned Systems Branch, you can go to the 3MEF social media pages on Instagram. They're 3MEF_Marines. And there is a link to the Unmanned Systems Branch that's on there.
0: This has been your AFN Okinawa update.
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5: What's the weather?
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7: Heat stress injuries are most often associated with physical exertion in a hot and humid environment. 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
2: To Iran. I'm Chris Foster, Fox News. President Trump says he's close to ordering more military strikes, this time on infrastructure targets. There have been new strikes on military targets after the downing of a U.S. Army helicopter, and the president says peace talks are taking too long.
3: According to a senior White House official, the talks are still ongoing, and the president will continue exerting maximum pressure to force Iran into a deal. But according to the president's call with our colleague Trey Yinks this morning, that could mean more strikes. He said after Iran retaliated against the U.S. bases in Kuwait, Jordan, and Bahrain, he may keep going, quote. And he said they had a chance to sign a deal and survive. He says he's getting closer to targeting Iranian power plants and bridges because, in his view, Iran is tapping the U.S. along.
2: Fox's Jackie Heinrich at the White House. Microsoft co-founder Bill Gates is giving an interview to the House Oversight Committee for its Jeffrey Epstein investigation.
4: I hope my testimony is helpful to the important work of the committee to find justice for the victims.
2: Files made public by the Justice Department and the Epstein estate show that Gates and Epstein emailed and spent time together. Gates says he knew nothing about Epstein's criminal activities and has apologized for the trouble the disclosures have caused his charitable organization. The family of a knife attack victim in Northern Ireland is calling for calm after violent anti-immigrant protests.
5: Hundreds of protesters, many with their faces covered, attacked police and burned vehicles, kicked in doors and broke windows of homes in a number of locations across Northern Ireland. This after video of the knife attack, which left one person with serious neck and head wounds, was widely seen. The Sudanese suspect was on a five-year visa seeking asylum.
2: That's Fox's Greg Palcott. Consumer price inflation comes in at 4.2%. That's the highest in 3 years. The Labor Department reports today up from 3.8% in April. 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
8: The Carolina Hurricanes tied up the Stanley Cup Final 2 games apiece with a win at Vegas 5-3. Jordan Stoll with 2 goals. Game 5 is Thursday at Carolina. NBA Finals Game 4 is Wednesday night. In the WNBA, victories for Golden State and Atlanta and for Minnesota, which has won 8 straight. Cleveland Browns Pro Bowl guard Joel Bitonio retired after 12 seasons. Serena Williams won her first round doubles match in London after 4 years off. U.S. Women's Soccer took its exhibition 1-0 in Brazil on an own goal. To Major League Baseball, the A's were in Vegas again and defeated Milwaukee 7-5, hitting 5 home runs in the first 6 innings. The previous night, Milwaukee won the game 15-14 in 12 innings. Colorado and Kansas City with home wins. The White Sox as well in 10 innings, edging Atlanta 6-5 on a 2-run homer by Braden Montgomery in his Major League debut.
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0: This is your AFN Okinawa update. I'm Lance Corporal Nathan Saucier. Santa with Mickey Pack G6 came into the studio to talk about what a business email compromise is. He started with,
1: you got someone trying to get information from you in your work email. This can come from someone impersonating a boss, someone important, an executive. You can get it from maybe a vendor that you work with, or someone pretending to be another person on your payroll. All these attacks are attacker trying to obtain your information through your work email, whether that's your social security number, business hours, where you might be leaving or coming from work, anything pertaining to what you do, how you do it, and when you'll be doing it.
0: He then talked about ways to mitigate it.
1: So one way is the use of technical controls, which are things that you see every day, like a multi-factor authentication. You could also use the filtering on your email. Another way is through operational protocols.
0: For more information, go to building 481 on Camp Foster and ask for the KMI managers. This has been your AFN Okinawa update.
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2: ABC News, I'm Chuck Sievertson. Set to sign an immigration enforcement bill that funds ICE operations, President Trump at the White House hopes for a reduction in interest rates anytime soon, may be dashed with this morning's latest consumer price index. ABC's Jim Ryan.
3: In the 12 months leading up to May, consumer prices with food and energy included rose 4.2%. To illustrate just how much more we're paying, Moody's Analytics says the average American household has pumped an extra $510 into the family car since the start of the Iran war.
2: The U.S. and Iran trading air attacks after President Trump ordered a response to the downing of a U.S. Army helicopter at the White House.
4: Well, we're going to be attacking them very hard.
5: You're resuming bombing?
4: We are. Based on the helicopter, I guess we have the right to do that.
2: In Jerusalem, ABC's Martha Raddatz.
6: Multiple missiles and armed drones fired from Iran, taking aim at those Mideast countries hosting American bases, from Kuwait to Bahrain to Jordan. All of them intercepted, none of them causing injuries or damage. This just hours after the U.S. launched retaliatory strikes against Iran at President Trump's direction, hitting air defenses, ground control stations, and surveillance radar sites near the Strait of Hormuz.
2: Bill Gates voluntarily appearing for an interview today by the House panel investigating Jeffrey Epstein.
7: Heading into the closed-door interview, Bill Gates told reporters,
8: I hope my testimony is helpful to the important work of the committee to find justice for the victims.
7: The Microsoft co-founder's prepared statement had him telling the House Oversight Committee he never victimized anyone and that meeting with Jeffrey Epstein was a grave error in judgment. Republican Chairman James Comer says he now aims to call in attorney Alan Dershowitz and would also like to hear from Acting Attorney General Todd Blanche, now the president's nominee to lead the Justice Department. Stephen Portnoy, ABC News, Washington.
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9: This day in Army history, June 28th, 1776, the Battle of Sullivan's Island in Charleston, South Carolina, took place. After the British evacuated Boston in March, they tried to establish a foothold in the southern colonies to rally Loyalist support. One of their first targets was Fort Sullivan outside Charleston. It was defended by Colonel William Moultrie and a small garrison of militia. On June 28th, British forces began their day-long naval attacks. British gunners scored many hits, but the fort's spongy palmetto walls absorbed the shock of the rounds. The Americans countered with heavy artillery, inflicting 225 British casualties, while suffering 10 killed and 22 wounded. Unable to take the fort, British forces withdrew that evening. For more information about the Army's proud history, go to history.army.mil.
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11: The Carolina Hurricanes tied up the Stanley Cup Final 2 games apiece with a win at Vegas 5-3. Jordan Stoll with 2 goals. Game 5 is Thursday at Carolina. NBA Finals Game 4 is Wednesday night. In the WNBA, victories for Golden State in Atlanta and for Minnesota, which has won 8 straight. Cleveland Browns Pro Bowl guard Joel Bitonio retired after 12 seasons. Serena Williams won her first-round doubles match in London after 4 years off. U.S. Women's Soccer took its exhibition 1-0 in Brazil on an own goal. To Major League Baseball, the A's were in Vegas again and defeated Milwaukee 7-5, hitting 5 home runs in the first 6 innings. The previous night, Milwaukee won the game 15-14 in 12 innings. Colorado and Kansas City with home wins. The White Sox as well in 10 innings, edging Atlanta 6-5 on a 2-run homer by Braden Montgomery in his Major League debut.
0: This is where the music meets the mission.
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12: See that girl? There's just something about her. I

0: What did you get for number one?
1: 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I got the answers from my friend who took the SOFA license exam last month.
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0: AFN Okinawa Update. I'm Technical Sergeant Shanice Shipp. Technical Sergeant Vincent Barrington and Staff Sergeant Barbara Walker from the Kadena Innovation Lab stopped by AFN to talk about their work. Walker started by sharing the goal of the Innovation Lab.
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2: We cover the basics of 3D printing, including account creation, basic structuring and modeling, along with slicing and printing techniques. 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We teach fundamentals of AI, which teaches you how to use AI better. Now, I do want to mention that these fundamental courses are not Kadena exclusive. Anyone in the military and civilian, including spouses, are welcome to these courses, and we actually host them on Talkify through the Education Center.
0: This has been your AFN Okinawa Update.
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1: Escalation in the Middle East. I'm Lisa Brady, Fox News. President Trump says the U.S. will hit Iran again after strikes on military targets yesterday following the downing of a U.S. helicopter in a collision with an Iranian drone. Iran responding to yesterday's strikes by attacking several Gulf neighbors that host U.S. troops.
2: We have the strongest military anywhere in the world. Sometimes you'll have to use it.
1: The president telling reporters he thought a deal was close before the new strikes and that Iran has already agreed to not have a nuclear weapon.
2: We have a fully negotiated, but they're tapping and tapping. And I said, all right, let's give them a couple of more days. They're tapping. Because it's a meaningful paper. They know when they sign that paper, it's meaningful.
1: Iran's president just posting a defiant message, vowing to stand firm against any pressure and calling threats to attack infrastructure a sign of desperation. Just getting a report that India summoned a U.S. diplomat over the strike on a tanker off the coast of Oman where the three Indian crew members are missing. More than 20 others were rescued. Sources telling Reuters India lodged a strong complaint with the U.S. Deputy Chief of Mission Jason Meeks. U.S. Central Command has said the oil tanker was disabled for trying to violate a U.S. blockade. Surging gas prices getting much of the blame for inflation hitting a three-year high.
3: The consumer price index rose last month. The 4.2% annual pace is the largest increase since April of 2023. Excluding food and energy, core CPI rose 2.9% for the year ending in May. Both numbers matched economists' forecasts.
1: Fox's Jenny Cosola. The report does show some improvement, but it's fueling more worry on Wall Street that the Fed may start talking about hiking interest rates. Right now, the Dow is down 623 points. The NASDAQ down more than 300. 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
4: This day in Army history, June 28th, 1778. The Battle of Monmouth took place during the Revolutionary War. After evacuating Philadelphia on June 18th, British General Sir Henry Clinton marched 10,000 soldiers to New York City. General Washington's Continental Army followed closely behind. On the morning of June 28th, the American advance guard under Major General Charles Lee attacked Clinton's rear guard at Monmouth, New Jersey. He failed to press his early advantage, and Clinton ordered a counterattack. A confused American retreat began. Washington hurried forward and met Lee moving away from the battle. Washington relieved him from command, halted the retreat, and rallied the army, repulsing four enemy assaults. Although a tactical draw, the Continental Army demonstrated it could fight on equal terms. For more information about the Army's proud history, go to history.army.mil.
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6: The Carolina Hurricanes tied up the Stanley Cup final two games apiece with a win at Vegas 5-3. Jordan Stoll with two goals. Game 5 is Thursday at Carolina. NBA Finals Game 4 is Wednesday night. In the WNBA, victories for Golden State in Atlanta and for Minnesota, which has won 8 straight. Cleveland Browns Pro Bowl guard Joel Bitonio retired after 12 seasons. Serena Williams won her first round doubles match in London after 4 years off. U.S. Women's Soccer took its exhibition 1-0 in Brazil on an own goal. To Major League Baseball, the A's were in Vegas again and defeated Milwaukee 7-5, hitting 5 home runs in the first 6 innings. The previous night, Milwaukee won the game 15-14 in 12 innings. Colorado and Kansas City with home wins. The White Sox as well in 10 innings, edging Atlanta 6-5 on a 2-run homer by Braden Montgomery in his Major League debut.

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0: This is your AFN Okinawa update. I'm MC2 Austin Riley. Captain Espiritu and Major Ostrowski from TRICARE Overseas came into the studio to talk about the new MyCARE Overseas app.
1: So that is your direct link to the international SOS contractor. You can get referrals, authorizations, check on the status of your care in the host nation, look at claims, anything that you need. It kind of eliminates any extra phone calls, emails, anything like that.
2: The most important feature of this is if you are traveling really anywhere in the world, you can contact international SOS through that app. They will find the closest treatment facility that can take care of your needs, get you the authorization, give you directions how to get there, provide translation on the app, allow you to contact them, talk with them on that app.
0: And it's not just for emergencies either.
2: So if your primary care puts in a referral somewhere out in town, it'll come through directly on the app. And when you open the app, you can see there's the authorization. And then through that, you can contact the provider or contact us at TRICARE to actually schedule the appointment. But it notifies you that it's there and all the paperwork's there. Everything you need is going to be on that app.
0: This has been your AFN Okinawa update.
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2: From ABC News, I'm Chuck Sievertson. I love the inflation, says President Trump in his response to reporters' questions at the White House about the latest consumer price index showing the highest price hikes in 3 years. And he seems to announce that the U.S. has been seizing Iranian oil.
3: I love the inflation. You know why? Because as soon as this war is over, you know, I can say it now, something you didn't know. You know, we've been taking out millions of barrels of oil. Nobody knows it. You know who doesn't know about it? Iran until right now.
2: Hopes for a reduction in interest rates may be dashed with the new inflation report. Analyst Steve Cates said Bankrate doesn't see rising prices as short term.
4: I think that we may start to settle, you know, into a bit of a high level, higher for longer here. So I don't think that we're necessarily going to keep accelerating at this pace, but we're going to have inflation that's elevated for the duration of this conflict.
2: Meaning the Iran war, new air attacks between Iran and the U.S. after President Trump ordered a response to the downing of a U.S. Army helicopter. And Trump at the White House indicating to reporters the new attacks are also because Iran's negotiating too slowly. ABC News White House correspondent Karen Travers.
5: To hear it from the president, everything is ready to go. It just needs final sign-off. But that, of course, has been very elusive at this point. And it is still not entirely clear that these complicated issues of the highly enriched uranium, the control of the Strait of Hormuz, and Iran's demand of unfreezing of some of their assets and lifting of sanctions has actually been resolved.
2: Speaker Mike Johnson, House Speaker Johnson, says he talked with President Trump ahead of a Friday deadline to reauthorize a law that allows warrantless wiretapping of foreigners overseas. Democrats and some Republicans threaten to withhold support unless the president chooses someone other than Trump loyalist Bill Pulte to be acting director of national intelligence. Wall Street's major indexes are lower. 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
6: This day in Army history, June 28, 1778, the Battle of Monmouth took place during the Revolutionary War. After evacuating Philadelphia on June 18, British General Sir Henry Clinton marched 10,000 soldiers to New York City. General Washington's Continental Army followed closely behind. On the morning of June 28, the American advance guard under Major General Charles Lee attacked Clinton's rear guard at Monmouth, New Jersey. He failed to press his early advantage, and Clinton ordered a counterattack. A confused American retreat began. Washington hurried forward and met Lee moving away from the battle. Washington relieved him from command, halted the retreat, and rallied the army, repulsing four enemy assaults. Although a tactical draw, the Continental Army demonstrated it could fight on equal terms. For more information about the Army's proud history, go to history.army.mil.
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8: The Carolina Hurricanes tied up the Stanley Cup final 2 games apiece with a win at Vegas 5-3. Jordan Stahl with 2 goals. Game 5 is Thursday at Carolina. NBA Finals Game 4 is Wednesday night. In the WNBA, victories for Golden State and Atlanta and for Minnesota, which has won 8 straight. Cleveland Browns Pro Bowl guard Joel Bitonio retired after 12 seasons. Serena Williams won her first round doubles match in London after 4 years off. U.S. Women's Soccer took its exhibition 1-0 in Brazil on an own goal. To Major League Baseball, the A's were in Vegas again and defeated Milwaukee 7-5, hitting 5 home runs in the first 6 innings. The previous night, Milwaukee won the game 15-14 in 12 innings. Colorado and Kansas City with home wins. The White Sox as well in 10 innings, edging Atlanta 6-5 on a 2-run homer by Braden Montgomery in his Major League debut.
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1: This is your AFN Okinawa update. I'm Lance Corporal Nathan Saucier. U.S. Marine Corps Lieutenant Colonel Doug Verblau with EOTG came into the studio to talk about what they do.
2: We are responsible to force generate the 31st MEU. 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We've trained with the 1st Special Forces Group, 18th Wing, CFAO, everybody here on island. 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
1: He then said,
2: if anybody out there is interested in becoming an instructor for Unmanned Systems Branch, you can go to the 3MEF social media pages. On Instagram, they're 3MEF_Marines, and there is a link to the Unmanned Systems Branch that's on there.
1: This has been your AFN Okinawa update.
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0: 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I hate this. I don't have time for this. I have to get to work. You know what? I'm just going to pass the bus up. I'm not going to get caught anyway. Uh-oh.
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1: Hey, Mustard on the beat. Depot any rap. 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Call an Amber Lambs. 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What's up with these jabronis? 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

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Certified lover boys, certified pedophiles. 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
2: Secret mission in the Middle East. On Lisa Brady, Fox News. President Trump says he directed the U.S. military last month to support commercial ships, including oil tankers, through the Strait of Hormuz.
3: You know, we've been taking out millions of barrels of oil. Nobody knows it. You know who doesn't know about it? Iran.

0: till right now.
1: The president telling reporters in the Oval Office,
0: we took out the other night 22 ships late at night with no lights because they don't have any radar because we blasted the crap out of it.
1: The president later posting that secret mission has allowed more than 100 million barrels of oil to make its way to the open market. And he says that's why oil prices haven't been much higher than the recent surge. Also saying again, the gas prices will drop when the conflict ends. Though for now, they're blamed for another sticky inflation report. Consumer prices hitting 4.2% in May, the third straight monthly increase and a three-year high. President Trump is threatening more attacks on Iran after strikes yesterday over the downing of a U.S. helicopter near the Strait of Hormuz.
2: Senior U.S. defense officials do tell me that Iran fired dozens of missiles and drones in response to the U.S. strikes on 20 targets yesterday after an Iranian drone forced down an American Apache helicopter with two male crew members on board. I'm told the U.S. military faced no significant damage or lose any important assets as a result of the barrage of Iranian missiles and drones. Nearly all were either intercepted or failed to hit their intended targets, according to a U.S. military spokesman.
1: Fox's Jennifer Griffin, the U.S. helicopter pilots were rescued by a sea drone. The FBI searching an aerospace facility in Southern California where a chemical tank overheated last month, forcing 50,000 people to evacuate. The Orange County District Attorney's Office is also conducting a criminal investigation, directing the company not to modify or destroy any evidence. 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
3: This day in Army history, June 28, 1778, the Battle of Monmouth took place during the Revolutionary War. After evacuating Philadelphia on June 18, British General Sir Henry Clinton marched 10,000 soldiers to New York City. General Washington's Continental Army followed closely behind. On the morning of June 28, the American advance guard under Major General Charles Lee attacked Clinton's rear guard at Monmouth, New Jersey. He failed to press his early advantage, and Clinton ordered a counterattack. A confused American retreat began. Washington hurried forward and met Lee moving away from the battle. Washington relieved him from command, halted the retreat, and rallied the army, repulsing four enemy assaults. Although a tactical draw, the Continental Army demonstrated it could fight on equal terms. For more information about the Army's proud history, go to history.army.mil.
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5: The Carolina Hurricanes tied up the Stanley Cup final two games apiece with a win at Vegas, 5-3. Jordan Stahl with two goals. Game five is Thursday at Carolina. NBA Finals game four is Wednesday night. In the WNBA, victories for Golden State and Atlanta and for Minnesota, which has won eight straight. Cleveland Browns Pro Bowl guard Joel Bitonio retired after 12 seasons. Serena Williams won her first round doubles match in London after 4 years off. U.S. Women's Soccer took its exhibition 1-0 in Brazil on an own goal. To Major League Baseball, the A's were in Vegas again and defeated Milwaukee 7-5, hitting five home runs in the first six innings. The previous night, Milwaukee won the game 15-14 in 12 innings. Colorado and Kansas City with home wins. The White Sox as well in 10 innings, edging Atlanta 6-5 on a two-run homer by Braden Montgomery in his Major League debut.
6: Wherever you are,

0: Hey, bus driver, can we spit out the window?
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3: 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Oh, that. Oh, no. I will pull over, young man.
0: Ooh, ooh, can we jump up and down on the seats?
3: 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Oh, get your foot off my pedal.
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10: 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Be aware of which apps and websites are collecting your info. When shopping online, look for web addresses with an S after the HTTP, indicating the site is secure. Adjust the security settings on your devices, and always remember to think before you post online.

0: This is your AFN Okinawa update. I'm Lance Corporal Nathan Saucier. Santa with Mickey Pack G6 came into the studio to talk about what a business email compromise is. He started with,
1: you got someone trying to get information from you in your work email. This can come from someone impersonating a boss, someone important, an executive. You can get it from maybe a vendor that you work with, or someone pretending to be another person on your payroll. All these attacks are attacker trying to obtain your information through your work email, whether that's your social security number, business hours, where you might be leaving or coming from work, anything pertaining to what you do, how you do it, and when you'll be doing it.
0: He then talked about ways to mitigate it.
1: So one way is the use of technical controls, which are things that you see every day, like a multi-factor authentication. You could also use the filtering on your email. Another way is through operational protocols.
0: For more information, go to building 481 on Camp Foster and ask for the KMI managers. This has been your AFN Okinawa update.
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6: Why don't you do it?
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2: From ABC News, I'm Chuck Severson. The campaign against Iran is far from over, says Israel's defense minister. New attacks between Iran and the U.S. have led to oil prices going up today and Wall Street stock indexes closing sharply lower. President Trump talking about Iran negotiating too slowly. ABC's Karen Travers at the White House.
3: The president was very optimistic. At one point said that a deal is fully negotiated, that all Iran has to do at this point is just sign off on it.
2: On Iranian state-run media, an Iranian general said every time Trump speaks, we punch him in the mouth. The head of the National Security Commission of Iran's parliament used Trump-style rhetoric, saying, "We are not afraid of fighting losers." President Trump on social media says a secret weapon, or rather secret mission last month, allowed hundreds of oil tankers to travel through the Strait of Hormuz. This after reporters at the White House asked about the latest report showing the highest inflation in 3 years.
4: I love the inflation. You know why? Because as soon as this war is over, you know, I can say it now, something you didn't know. Do you know we've been taking out millions of barrels of oil?
2: So far, no confirmation of a secret oil transport operation. President Trump's

0: signed into law a $70 billion funding bill for immigration enforcement, including ICE. Two people in Utah face federal charges related to immigrants. ABC's Stephen Portnoy.
1: The four-count indictment charges the municipal court clerks with obstruction and conspiring to transport and harbor illegal aliens. Federal prosecutors say when they learned that immigration enforcement officers were at their Logan, Utah courthouse, clerks Jennifer Joma and Lauren Morrow looked up the names on that day's docket to determine who might be an ICE target. Prosecutors say one person ICE had hoped to arrest was let out a back door of the courthouse by the two clerks, while others said to be in the country illegally were also let out of the building without ICE noticing.
0: ABC's Stephen Portnoy. 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
2: This day in Army history, June 28th, 1776, the Battle of Sullivan's Island in Charleston, South Carolina took place. After the British evacuated Boston in March, they tried to establish a foothold in the southern colonies to rally Loyalist support. One of their first targets was Fort Sullivan outside Charleston. It was defended by Colonel William Moultrie and a small garrison of militia. On June 28th, British forces began their day-long naval attacks. British gunners scored many hits, but the fort's spongy palmetto walls absorbed the shock of the rounds. The Americans countered with heavy artillery, inflicting 225 British casualties, while suffering 10 killed and 22 wounded. Unable to take the fort, British forces withdrew that evening. For more information about the Army's proud history, go to history.army.mil.
3: From the Fox Sports studios in Los Angeles, here's Steve DeSager.
4: The Carolina Hurricanes tied up the Stanley Cup final two games apiece with a win at Vegas 5-3. Jordan Stahl with two goals. Game five is Thursday at Carolina. NBA Finals game four is Wednesday night. In the WNBA, victories for Golden State and Atlanta and for Minnesota, which has won eight straight. Cleveland Browns Pro Bowl guard Joel Bitonio retired after 12 seasons. Serena Williams won her first round doubles match in London after 4 years off. U.S. Women's Soccer took its exhibition 1-0 in Brazil on an own goal. To Major League Baseball, the A's were in Vegas again and defeated Milwaukee 7-5, hitting five home runs in the first six innings. The previous night, Milwaukee won the game 15-14 in 12 innings. Colorado and Kansas City with home wins. The White Sox as well in 10 innings, edging Atlanta 6-5 on a two-run homer by Braden Montgomery in his Major League debut.
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0: Typhoon Terry, prepare to be washed away. 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

0: This is your AFN Okinawa update. I'm Technical Sergeant Shanice Ship. Technical Sergeant Vincent Barrington and Staff Sergeant Barbara Walker from the Kadena Innovation Lab stopped by AFN to talk about their work. Walker started by sharing the goal of the Innovation Lab.
1: We provide them with resources and support necessary to develop solutions that directly support the mission, improve quality of life, and enhance warfighting capabilities.
0: Barrington also highlighted some of its capabilities and who can take advantage of them.
2: We cover the basics of 3D printing, including account creation, basic structuring and modeling, along with slicing and printing techniques. 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We teach fundamentals of AI, which teaches you how to use AI better. Now, I do want to mention that these fundamental courses are not Kadena exclusive. Anyone in the military and civilian, including spouses, are welcome to these courses, and we actually host them on Talkify through the Education Center.
0: This has been your AFN Okinawa Update.
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6: The sea around Okinawa is very enticing, and water conditions can quickly turn treacherous. 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
2: Strikes are coming. I'm Lisa Brady, Fox News. That's part of the president's latest message on Iran, while also reassuring Americans about inflation, which just hit a three-year high.
3: The consumer price index jumped to more than 4% year over year in May, but President Trump says he's not concerned.
4: You know what I really love? I love the inflation. You know why?
3: The president says that's because he predicts prices will plummet once military action is over in Iran.
4: When the war is over?
5: Yes.
4: It's coming down.
5: I know you can't.
4: It's going to come down like a rock.
3: Energy prices are largely fueling the rising inflation. President Trump says the U.S. since last month has secretly been escorting oil tankers and other ships through the Strait of Hormuz to help stabilize the oil market.
2: Fox's Jared Halpern at the White House. Secretary Pete Hegseth just reaffirming the president's statement that Iran will be hit hard again tonight after strikes yesterday over the downing of a U.S. helicopter.
6: And that's not because we want to restart anything we don't have to restart. It's because the War Department is prepared to set the terms to ensure that we get the kind of deal President Trump expects.
2: He's at Central Command in Florida, the U.S. accusing Iran of delaying a peace deal. Anxiety over Iran and inflation getting much of the blame for a sell-off on Wall Street, the Dow dropping 953 points. Congress getting complaints about the cost of being an NFL fan in the age of streaming.
7: The goal of this whole hearing is to investigate whether major sports leagues are price gouging the American consumer and taking away money from TV stations, bars, and restaurants paying for all these subscription services and keeping fans at home paying more. The hearing comes after a scathing new congressional report from last week accusing the league of abusing its antitrust exemption, locking games behind a wall of expensive streaming apps.
2: Darren Botello with Fox Business. Members of Congress say the average NFL fan now to spend more than $600 a season to follow their favorite team. 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

0: Sustainable Newscast, the Defense Department has confirmed for the first time that foreign adversaries have used commercially available location data to target or surveil U.S. personnel in active war zones. A bipartisan group of lawmakers said the Defense Department has known about this threat for more than a decade, but has failed to implement common-sense cyber protections to protect its personnel. Two Republicans on the Senate Appropriations Committee warned Tuesday that a third reconciliation package to supplement the Trump administration's massive $1.5 trillion defense budget is not an option.
1: Top appropriators publicly acknowledged that Congress is unlikely to approve the $350 billion in reconciliation funding the Pentagon is counting on to support its $1.5 trillion budget request. Republicans used the reconciliation process last year. Anastasia Obis, Federal News Network.
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2: From the Fox Sports studios in Los Angeles, here's Dan Byer.
3: Spurs and Knicks in game four of the NBA Finals. Knicks up 2-1. They tip off from Madison Square Garden tonight at 8:30 Eastern Time. Colts wide receiver Alec Pierce could miss parts of training camp or more as he recovers from offseason ankle surgery. He signed a four-year extension with the team this offseason and said that he underwent surgery in March and the timetable for a full recovery is about 4 to 6 months. Packers head coach Tucker Kraft says he expects to play week one against the Vikings, returning from a torn ACL. While Giants head coach John Harbaugh says he's very hopeful wide receiver Malik Nabers will be available for training camp following ACL surgery. Texas Tech head football coach Joey McGuire spoke at the Houston Touchdown Club today and said it would be a stretch for quarterback Brendan Sorsby to play in week three against Houston following his two-game suspension. McGuire said that Sorsby is still recovering following treatment for his gambling addiction. Day baseball, the Rays lead the Red Sox 7-5 in the ninth inning, while the Yankees are up on the Guardians 8-3 in the eighth.
4: Fresh music, familiar voice.
5: Yeah, AFN.

Good morning, beautiful people. I'm MC2 Austin Riley, aka DJ Ducky. And, you know, it's another great Thursday morning. And like always, I'm going to try and keep the talk breaks short and the music long. So hopefully you are entertained. Well, with that being said, enjoy the music.

Good morning, beautiful people. I am DJ Ducky, and I'm a little bit behind the curve. It is a rough morning. I need more caffeine. But with that being said, I do want to promote that we only have 2 tickets left to meet the Smash Mouth band at Kinzerfest. Yeah, I was telling you, these are going quick. But we've only got 2 spots left, and if you want to meet the band Smash Mouth at Kinzerfest, I highly recommend you call into the studio and you grab one of these tickets. And to call into the studio, you can either do it from a DSN at 645-2300 or at your cell phone with 098-970-2300. 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I mean, Smash Mouth is iconic. I mean, we all know Shrek. But with that being said, let's get back to the music.

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Good morning, beautiful people. Now, for this Kinzerfest, you know that there's going to be Smash Mouth and that there's going to be a meet and greet happening over there with Smash Mouth, but we only got two spots left. 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And everybody's seen Shrek, so they all know All-Star, right? Everybody knows All-Star. 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You can call in, get one of these spots, and meet the band Smash Mouth. They are iconic. But, like I said, we've only got two spots left, so call in quick. With that being said, enjoy the music.

0: This is your AFN Okinawa update. I'm Lance Corporal Nathan Saucier. U.S. Marine Corps Lieutenant Colonel Doug Verblau with EOTG came into the studio to talk about what they do.
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0: He then said,
1: if anybody out there is interested in becoming an instructor for Unmanned Systems Branch, you can go to the 3MEF social media pages. On Instagram, they're 3MEF_Marines, and there is a link to the Unmanned Systems Branch that's on there.
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Good morning, beautiful people. And wouldn't you know it, we're down to one spot for this meet and greet. You know, this is going really, really quickly, people. So if you are wanting to meet Smash Mouth on the 13th at Kinzerfest, then you got to call in because there's only one spot left. 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Just dial 645-2300 if you're calling from a DSN, or 098-970-2300 from your cell phone, and get this last spot. It's the last one, right? 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But with that being said, enjoy the music.

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1: According to Shogun Weather, we are looking at a high of 80, a low of 73, and it's going to be mostly cloudy pretty much all day today. Okinawa is currently in seasonal T-Core 4. Sea conditions are east-west danger. And last but not least, one U.S. dollar is about 156 Japanese yen at your local banking facilities today.

And that is it for this hour of the Morning Launch. Thank you for hanging out with me. I'm MC2 Austin Riley, a.k.a. DJ Ducky, and you're listening to AFN Okinawa, the Eagle, serving America's best.

0: From ABC News, I'm Chuck Severson. The bombings just started again. The U.S. attacking Iran again, announced less than a half an hour ago. President Trump this morning said the U.S. would attack by air again and cited Iran's shooting down a U.S. helicopter, for which he already ordered retaliation attacks last night, then saying the U.S. would attack again tonight.
1: Well, we're going to be attacking them and attacking them very hard.
2: You're resuming bombing?
1: Yeah, well, we are based on the helicopter. I guess we have the right to do that.
0: The U.S. Military Central Command in Florida announcing the air attacks are in response to Iran's unwarranted and continued aggression. From CENTCOM earlier at MacDill Air Force Base in Tampa, Florida, Defense Secretary Pete Hegseth echoing another reason Trump gave today.
3: CENTCOM Central Command will be busy tonight because President Trump said we will be hitting Iran hard, and we will be. Because Iran has a chance to make a good deal, a great deal, to codify what they said they've been willing to do, and they haven't been willing to do it.
0: New air attacks between Iran and the U.S. have led to oil prices going up today and Wall Street stock indexes closing sharply lower. President Trump on social media says a secret mission last month allowed hundreds of oil tankers to travel through the Strait of Hormuz. This after reporters at the White House asked about the latest report showing the highest inflation in 3 years.
1: I love the inflation. You know why?
0: And then he talked about the oil tankers, expecting higher inflation to stay with us for a while for things like groceries, fuel, and clothing. Bankrate analyst Stephen Cates.
4: Those are things that people are not necessarily going to be able to avoid. They may not have the ability to find lower cost substitutions. It's going to be difficult for people to sidestep these things without simply going without.
0: President Trump signed into law a $70 billion funding bill for immigration enforcement, including ICE. Tonight's the fourth game of the NBA Finals. New York Knicks lead the series 2-1. 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
5: This is your News in One. Reporting for AFN Europe, I'm Navy Petty Officer Second Class Sam Wagner. U.S. Secretary of War Pete Hegseth joined Allied leaders and World War II veterans to commemorate the 82nd anniversary of D-Day at the Normandy American Cemetery. The site contains the graves of nearly 10,000 American service members who lost their lives during Operation Overlord. Secretary Hegseth says the brave actions of U.S. and Allied forces saved the fate of Western civilization during the largest amphibious invasion in history.
6: War reveals the true character of a nation and her men. The courage of the men who stormed these beaches is the courage that defines the United States of America. May it always, may we earn it and remember what they did here.
5: That was your News in One. I'm Navy Petty Officer Second Class Sam Wagner.
7: From the Fox Sports studios in Los Angeles, here's Dan Beyer.
8: Breaking news in the NFL as the NFL Network and ESPN report that the Kansas City Chiefs have reworked the contract of quarterback Patrick Mahomes. They give him a 2-year extension, and now Mahomes' contract is worth $504.75 million as it goes through 2033. According to the report, the new money on the deal is worth almost $240 million, and starting in the 2027 season, Mahomes' average annual salary will be $64 million. That's the most of any player in NFL history. Colts wide receiver Alec Pierce could miss parts of training camp or more as he recovers from offseason ankle surgery. Rays beat the Red Sox today 7-5. Drew Rasmussen struck out 13 in 7 innings of work. Yankees doubled up the Guardians 8-4. And the Knicks and Spurs play game 4 of the finals tonight in the NBA at 8:30 Eastern time at Madison Square Garden. Knicks up 2-1 in the series.
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10: AFN, the

Good morning, beautiful people. I'm MC2 Austin Riley, aka DJ Ducky here. And, you know, unfortunately, we are out of meet and greet passes for Smash Mouth. And I'll tell you that again here in just a few. But like always, I'm going to try and keep the talk breaks short and the music long. So hopefully you are entertained. But with that being said, let's get into the music.

Good morning, beautiful people. I am DJ Ducky here, and unfortunately, yes, it is true, we are out of slots for the meet and greet passes for Smash Mouth. That means there are no more meet and greet passes, and I apologize to anyone who was hoping to get one and couldn't quite make it. But with that being said, you can still go see Smash Mouth at Kinzerfest. They're going to be playing there, and it's going to be a great time. And Kinzerfest itself is just going to be an amazing, wonderful time. Definitely go check it out. Go have a good time. And, you know, with that being said, let's get back to the music.

You and the Bears with your friends, talk about bar up. Y'all up in the car, not going far, without a thought, no, no. You had a plan when it started, you were the DD, they kept up repeating. Have a drink and they'll never know. Okay, fine, just one.

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0: may have been Okinawa the Eagle.
1: According to Shogun Weather, we are looking at a high of 80, a low of 73, mostly cloudy pretty much all day today. Okinawa is currently in seasonal T-Core 4, and the sea conditions are east-west danger. And last but not least, one U.S. dollar will get you about 156 Japanese yen at your local banking facilities today.

0: Good morning, beautiful people. Now, if you are looking for more entertainment options other than your gracious host here, you know, me, DJ Ducky, or our wonderful afternoon DJ host, DJ Quill, well, you can always go to AFN Now, where it's a free download on whatever device you got, you know, Play Store, Apple Store, whatever they have, whether you have a Samsung, a Google Pixel, an iPhone, doesn't matter. 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And it's definitely a good time, especially with us being in typhoon season and, you know, occasionally having to stay indoors for hours or days. You know, having something to watch is always a good idea. But definitely download it now. And with that being said, let's get back to the music.
1: Handle.

0: This is your AFN Okinawa update. I'm Lance Corporal Nathan Saucier. Santa with Mickey Pack G6 came into the studio to talk about what a business email compromise is. He started with,
1: you got someone trying to get information from you in your work email. This can come from someone impersonating a boss, someone important, an executive. You can get it from maybe a vendor that you work with, or someone pretending to be another person on your payroll. All these attacks are attacker trying to obtain your information through your work email, whether that's your social security number, business hours, where you might be leaving or coming from work, anything pertaining to what you do, how you do it, and when you'll be doing it.
0: He then talked about ways to mitigate it.
1: So one way is the use of technical controls, which are things that you see every day, like a multi-factor authentication. You could also use the filtering on your email. Another way is through operational protocols.
0: For more information, go to building 481 on Camp Foster and ask for the KMI managers. This has been your AFN Okinawa update.
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Good morning, beautiful people. 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
1: According to Shogun Weather, we are looking at a high of 80, a low of 73, mostly cloudy pretty much all day today. Okinawa is currently in seasonal T-Core 4 with sea conditions at east-west danger. And last but not least, one U.S. dollar would get you about 156 Japanese yen at your local banking facilities today.

And that is it for this hour of the Morning Launch. Thank you for hanging out with me. I'm MC2 Austin Riley, a.k.a. DJ Ducky, and you're listening to AFN Okinawa, the Eagle, serving America's best.

0: day of strikes. I'm Lisa LaSera, Fox News. U.S. Central Command says it's attacking multiple targets in Iran.
1: We've heard of explosions occurring at ports along the Strait of Hormuz and along the Iranian coast. We've heard that Kish Island has been hit, Keshem Island, as well as sites in western Tehran.
0: Fox's Jennifer Griffin in Washington. This morning, President Trump said more strikes were coming after the downing of a U.S. military helicopter in the Strait of Hormuz yesterday. Secretary of War Pete Hegseth told reporters earlier,
2: the War Department is prepared to set the terms to ensure that we get the kind of deal President Trump expects.
0: President Trump says the U.S. is sneaking oil past the Strait of Hormuz, saying ships were getting through due to the destruction of Iran's radar equipment. And President Trump urging Congress to renew expiring spy programs soon.
3: An extension of FISA provisions is in question because of President Trump's choice to become Director of National Intelligence.
4: I would say this. He's going to be there for a short while we pick somebody else. We're interviewing five different people. They're all very good, very different. And we'll put somebody there.
3: But the president says Bill Pulte, the Federal Housing Finance Agency director, will serve as acting DNI later this month and focus on shrinking the size of the office. The selection has raised bipartisan objections over Pulte's credentials.
0: Fox's Jared Halpern at the White House. The House vote on FISA is scheduled for tomorrow. The FBI is seizing evidence at a Southern California chemical plant where a tank overheated last month, forcing 50,000 people to evacuate.
5: A federal judge authorizing the seizure of documents and records related to methyl methacrylate, the highly flammable liquid in the tank used to make plastics and coatings. The warrant also covers records of any equipment used to cool or regulate the chemical's temperature.
0: Fox's Lisa Brady, America's listening to Fox News.
6: Federal newscast, the Defense Department has confirmed for the first time that foreign adversaries have used commercially available location data to target or surveil U.S. personnel in active war zones. A bipartisan group of lawmakers said the Defense Department has known about this threat for more than a decade, but has failed to implement common sense cyber protections to protect its personnel. Two Republicans on the Senate Appropriations Committee warned Tuesday that a third reconciliation package to supplement the Trump administration's massive $1.5 trillion defense budget is not an option.
7: Top appropriators publicly acknowledged that Congress is unlikely to approve the $350 billion in reconciliation funding the Pentagon is counting on to support its $1.5 trillion budget request. Republicans used the reconciliation process last year. Anastasia Obis, Federal News Network.
6: 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I'm Eric White.
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9: Spurs and Knicks in Game 4 of the NBA Finals at 8:30 Eastern Time. Knicks are up 2-1 in the series. They were up 2-0 but dropped Game 3 on Saturday, and a lot of people saw them do it. An average of 23.8 million viewers tuned into the Game 3. That's the highest for an NBA Finals Game 3 since 1998. Ratings for that Game 3 were up 159% from a year ago, with the audience peaking at 26.3 million viewers on Monday. The Kansas City Chiefs are adding 2 years to the contract of quarterback Patrick Mahomes. His average annual salary starting in 2027 will be $64 million, as the new contract is worth $504.75 million and goes through 2033. News first reported by ESPN and the NFL Network. In day baseball, Rays top the Red Sox 7-5. Yankees down the Guardians 8-4.
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Good morning, beautiful people. I'm MC2 Austin Riley, aka DJ Ducky, here on another morning, another hour of the morning launch. And you know, we're still gonna keep going with the short talk breaks and the long music. So hopefully you are entertained. But with that being said, let's get back to the music.

Good morning, beautiful people. I'm DJ Ducky here, and you know, I was talking about how you can download AFN now and, you know, get all of your streaming platforms, and you know, you can also watch us on TV. And with that being said, you know, sometimes you might notice that, you know, things get repeated, you know, episodes get repeated, movies get repeated, and that can be frustrating when, you know, you left in the morning and a movie was playing and you come back home and the same movie is playing and you just want to watch whatever it is that you want to watch, but it's just not playing. Well, there's a good reason for that. We repeat episodes so as many people can watch those episodes or movies as possible, right? Because people have different work schedules. An excellent example, myself and DJ Quill. I get up real early in the morning so I can come here and give entertainment to all of you via the radio. But that means I can't watch any of those movies or shows that are broadcast in the mornings. And conversely, DJ Quill comes and entertains all of you beautiful people in the afternoon. So she can't watch any of those shows in the afternoon. So episodes get repeated so that I can watch the movie and she can watch the same movie despite having such different schedules. So it's really just to help people get the movies that they want. And, you know, sometimes it means you're going to have to watch the same movie two or three times. But it doesn't last forever and we do rotate movies. So just keep an eye out. And if you want more information on the schedule, you can always go to myafn.mil to look at the schedule and stay up to date. But with that being said, let's get back to the music and I'll have your weather here in just a few.

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1: According to Shogun Weather, we are looking at a high of 80, a low of 72. It should be mostly cloudy pretty much all day, pretty much just overcast all day. Okinawa is currently in seasonal T-Core 4, and the sea conditions are east-west danger. The current exchange rate is $1 will get you about 156 Japanese yen at your local banking facilities today. Did you know the

She'll be all right. No riding shining armored knight. She will save herself this time. And in fact, tonight, she did confirm. The cold never lasts, my darling. It just teaches the heart how to...

Good morning, beautiful people. I'm DJ Ducky here. And just as a reminder, if, you know, maybe you don't want to get an AFN now on your phone, just, you know, maybe you just ain't got the space, or, you know, maybe you just don't want to carry AFN around, which I recommend you do for entertainment purposes, well, you can always get it on your Xbox, you know? And Xbox is quickly on the rise, you know? They're making some good moves, so it might be high time to look into getting an Xbox. But you can download AFN now on your Xbox and stay entertained like that. You know, free, completely free, all the movies and shows that you want to watch, right? And definitely worth it. You know, some episode repeats, some movie repeats, but I feel like it's worth it to stay up to date on all the latest shows and movies. But with that being said, let's get back to the music.

0: This is your AFN Okinawa update. I'm MC2 Austin Riley. Captain Espir 2 and Major Ostrowski from TRICARE Overseas came into the studio to talk about the new MyCARE Overseas app.
1: So that is your direct link to the international SOS contractor. You can get referrals, authorizations, check on the status of your care in the host nation, look at claims, anything that you need. It kind of eliminates any extra phone calls, emails, anything like that.
2: The most important feature of this is if you are traveling really anywhere in the world, you can contact international SOS through that app. They will find the closest treatment facility that can take care of your needs, get you the authorization, give you directions how to get there, provide translation on the app, allow you to contact them, talk with them on that app.
0: And it's not just for emergencies either.
2: So if your primary care puts in a referral somewhere out in town, it'll come through directly on the app. And when you open the app, you can see there's the authorization. And then through that, you can contact the provider or contact us at TRICARE to actually schedule the appointment. But it notifies you that it's there and all the paperwork's there. Everything you need is going to be on that app.
0: This has been your AFN Okinawa update.
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we're talking about, you know, the AFN schedules and, you know, how sometimes there's repeats and, you know, where you can go and watch everything. 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
1: According to Shogun Weather, we are looking at a high of 80, a low of 72, and it's going to be pretty overcast pretty much all day today. Okinawa is currently in seasonal T-Core 4, and sea conditions are east-west danger. And last but not least, one U.S. dollar would get you about 156 Japanese yen at your local banking facilities today.

And that is it for this hour of the morning launch. Thank you for hanging out with me. I'm MC2 Austin Riley, a.k.a. DJ Ducky, and you're listening to AFN Okinawa, the Eagle, serving America's best.

0: News. I'm Dave Packer. U.S. forces tonight beginning another wave of attacks against Iran. CENTCOM says multiple targets have been hit. President Trump earlier today.
1: Well, we're going to be attacking them and attacking them very hard.
2: You're resuming bombing?
1: Yeah, well, we are based on the helicopter. I guess we have the right to do that.
0: Iran calling these U.S. strikes a violation of the ceasefire and now saying the Strait of Hormuz is completely closed until further notice, something CENTCOM denies. ABC's Martha Raddatz says this comes after Iran's response to last night's U.S. attacks.
3: Iran's response to the retaliatory U.S. strikes was swift. Launching multiple ballistic missiles and drones towards U.S. bases in Kuwait, Bahrain, and Jordan. No injuries or damage was reported.
0: Stocks plunged today after today's inflation numbers, the highest in 3 years. The consumer price index surging 4.2% over the last year, mainly on higher fuel costs brought on by the Iran war. The White House taking it all in stride.
4: The president asked if he was concerned about the latest number.
1: No, I love it. The numbers were great. You know what I really love? I love the inflation.
4: Trump insisting inflation will plunge when the war is over.
1: It's coming down.
5: I know you can't.
1: It's going to come down like a rock.
6: He later tried to clarify, telling the New York Post he meant he was happy the number wasn't higher and was referring to inflation when the war is over.
0: ABC's Elizabeth Schulze. Protests erupted in Belfast, Northern Ireland, Tuesday night after a stabbing which ignited anti-immigrant demonstrations. It all started after a Sudanese man was accused in a stabbing attack. British Prime Minister Keir Starmer, addressing Parliament, said the attack was terrible but urged people to remain calm.
7: People are rightly sickened by the horrific attack on Monday night in North Belfast. As you've just said, the man arrested has been in court in Belfast this morning and charged.
0: Less than 30 minutes now from the Knicks and Spurs returning to the court for Game 4 of the NBA Finals at Madison Square Garden. 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
10: Spurs the Knicks tonight in Game 4 of the NBA Finals. Tip-off is at 8:30 Eastern Time. Knicks are up 2-1 in the best-of-seven series. An average of 23.8 million viewers watched Game 3 of the NBA Finals on Monday. That was the highest rating for a Game 3 in the Finals since 1998 when the Bulls and Jazz played. Ratings for that Game 3 up 159% from a year ago, with the audience peaking on Monday with 26.3 million viewers. The Kansas City Chiefs are adding 2 years to the contract of quarterback Patrick Mahomes. The extension now runs through 2033 with the value of the deal at $504.75 million. Mahomes